0: Ooh, baby, ooh, baby, ooh. Stevie on the edge again with Mutt. Stevie Nicks will turn 78 years old on May 26. She's on the edge of 17 all the way. Way to go, Stevie Nicks. Aerosmith are coming up. Author on Tom Petty and the Rolling Stones are...
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5: Mainly cloudy skies tonight. Rain showers, even a few rumbles of thunder will be possible in a very early Monday morning. An additional round of storms will be possible on your Monday evening. A few of those storms could become severe with a high of 77. Tuesday, rain showers likely with a high of 58. Thursday, much cooler, high of only 55. From the WSAW News Channel 7 studio, I'm First Alert Chief Meteorologist Mark Holly.
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1: Warning, this song must be played at maximum volume.

0: Yeah, the same old song and dance. Aerosmith with Mother Rolling Stones in that set from Goat's Head Soup and Heartbreaker, the Rolling Stones, with a brand new album on the way July the 10th. That one's called Foreign Tongues. Can't wait. You know 100%. That new LP will rock big time. The top there coming up, I'll throw on the crew. And Peter Frampton's on deck.
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0: Hey, look out. 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

0: Rat going round and round again with mud. We went Southern Fried with Molly Hatchet, and that said, everything is better Southern Fried. You have a choice when you're cooking. Should I bake it? Should I broil it? Or should I fry it? 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That rocks all the way. Neil Young's coming up. Author on Billy Squire and Queen and David Bowie. They're together now.
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5: Mainly cloudy skies tonight. Rain showers, even a few rumbles of thunder will be possible in your very early Monday morning. An additional round of storms will be possible on your Monday evening. A few of those storms could become severe with a high of 77. Tuesday, rain showers likely with a high of 58. Thursday, much cooler, high of only 55. From the WSAW News Channel 7 studio, I'm First Alert Chief Meteorologist Mark Holly.
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0: right on Neil Young with a short but very impactful tune, Cinnamon Girl, with Mud Queen and David Bowie together in that set, Under Pressure. No pressure at all. Come on, your Sunday fun day's on. You have a little bit of time left in that before the Monday not so fun day, but the week should be pretty good as we get into the Memorial Day weekend holiday toward the end of next week. Go enjoy and rock on. Van Halen, they're coming up. I'll throw on the bloody ooh for you and Stone Temple Pilots. They're on deck.
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0: Yeah, the Who, and you bet with Mud. The Who, they're in Retirementville right now playing pinball, shuffleboard, pickleball, but they're thinking, you know what, we're bored. Let's get back in the studio and record new tunes, and that's the word. They think they're going to be doing that. We'll make that happen 100%. We want new Who. Hey, Van Halen, they're coming up for you. Author on Styx and John Mellencamp is on.
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0: by the Girls Got Rhythm, AC/DC, with my Def Leppard. That set, Smile, Show Us Your Tooth, Photograph. Now's the time of year to snap a bunch of pictures on your phone if you don't like the way you look. And everybody does that, Mrs. Mudd, all the time. Oh, I hate the way I look there. Get rid of that picture. Get rid of the pictures. You're not wasting film any longer. It's all good, right? Hey, Boston, they're coming up. I'll throw on Ozzy. And yes,
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1: Mainly cloudy skies tonight. Rain showers, even a few rumbles of thunder will be possible in a very early Monday morning. An additional round of storms will be possible on your Monday evening. A few of those storms could become severe with a high of 77. Tuesday, rain showers likely with a high of 58. Thursday, much cooler, high of only 55. From the WSAW News Channel 7 studio, I'm First Alert Chief Meteorologist Mark Holly.
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0: All right, Boston. Smoking with Mutt. If quitting smoking was your New Year's resolution and you're finally giving it up right now, that is giving up your New Year's resolution. Well, you made it almost halfway there. Try it again next year. Maybe you'll finally quit smoking if that's what you want to do. George Thurgood is coming up. I'll throw on the Scorpions and the Eagles are next.
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0: The Scorpions doing the bloody ooh, and I can't explain with mud. We heard from the Eagles in that set, and there's going to be a heartache tonight. The Eagles wrapped up that very long tour, but check it. They're back on tour at the end of the year, September through the end of December, to rock more of that Vegas residency. Way to go, Eagles. Keep rocking that tour. Hey, George Thurgood is coming up, author on Alice in Chains. And you too, they're waiting for you.
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0: Oh, it's so good. The Mighty Mighty Lead in the Ocean with Mud. That's such a cool tune. Not singing about the ocean on the beach on the ocean, singing about the ocean of fans they had when they would rock a show on stage. What a cool one. Hey, the Doors are coming up. Author on Queensryche. And Tom Petty is on deck.
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5: Mainly cloudy skies tonight. Rain showers, even a few rumbles of thunder will be possible in a very early Monday morning. An additional round of storms will be possible on your Monday evening. A few of those storms could become severe with a high of 77. Tuesday, rain showers likely with a high of 58. Thursday, much cooler, high of only 55. From the WSAW News Channel 7 studio, I'm First Alert Chief Meteorologist Mark Holly.
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0: Yeah, the Doors, and Come On, Touch Me with my Jeff Tate and Queensryche in that set, and Silent Lucidity. What a fantastic tune. You know, every time I play that tune, never fails, I'll get a phone call. I love that tune from Pink Floyd. What's the name of that tune? It does have a Pink Floyd kind of feel in that tune, right? Hey, Twisted Sister, they're coming up. I'll throw on Pink Floyd. And Nirvana, they're on deck as well.
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What a great one from Floyd's Wall and Mother with Mud. Now, Mama's Day is over, but never forget Mom. Moms rock all year long. It doesn't have to be a day. It doesn't have to be a weekend. It has to be every day for Mama, right? Hey, 38 special, they're coming up, and I'll throw on Twisted Sister.

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Need a roof? 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And to go.

Taking It to the Road, Bob Seger's song redone by Metallica. Well, we've got a great song from Eddie Money coming up, and I always wondered who the female voice was on this song, and Eddie said it was a friend of his, Ronnie Spector, that had an all-female Motown group in the 60s. They were called the Ronettes. And here he and she are, keeping the spirit of Eddie alive.

0: 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And guess, it's a guess. It's Sugar, the Canadian Rockers, the guess who?
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11: Mainly cloudy skies tonight. Rain showers, even a few rumbles of thunder will be possible on your very early Monday morning. An additional round of storms will be possible on your Monday evening. A few of those storms could become severe with a high of 77. Tuesday, rain showers likely with a high of 58. Thursday, much cooler, high of only 55. From the WSAW News Channel 7 studio, I'm First Alert Chief Meteorologist Mark Holley.
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0: That means a good, solid relationship and journey. Final tour this year. Don't miss it if you get a chance to catch it near home. Well, now Ted Nugent has a song about scratching. Some say that if a cat scratches a kid, the kid can get sick. But I think he has a little different meaning. And it's up next.
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0: February 19th, 1980. Bon Scott inducted into the Rock and Roll Hall of Heaven, lead singer with AC/DC, replaced by Brian Johnson about 3 months later, and they recorded an album that was a tribute to Bon, Back in Black, and that was the title track. Really set the pace. Supertramp, on the way about share.
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The album Hysteria, 1987, and Def Leppard lead singer Joe Elliott says it's all about being with someone you care about, and they mention somebody else's name. I guess it does bite sometimes. That's ever happened to you. Hey, it's Irish Rock and Roll and Thin Lizzy breaking out.

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4: Showers and isolated storms ending in the Northwoods on your early Monday morning. Otherwise, Monday afternoon, mid-70s. Chance for more showers and storms Monday evening. Also, chance for a few showers on your Tuesday. But by Wednesday, temperatures only in the low to mid-50s. From the WSAW News Channel 7 studio, I'm First Alert Chief Meteorologist Mark Holly.
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0: Mr. Breeze.
1: A song originally done by J.J. Cale, who was inducted into the Rock and Roll Hall of Heaven July 26th, 2013. Leonard Skinner did a fine job with one of his songs. Eric Clapton did a lot of J.J. Cale stuff like Cocaine and After Midnight, too. We got one going after midnight, Green Day on the way, and Foreigner. We're
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0: All right. Who is the dirty white boy? According to Mick Jones, guitarist and founding member of Foreigner, it was Elvis, a tribute. Well, Tom Petty met Elvis in Florida during the filming of Follow That Dream. Tom Petty was a young boy at the time, but when he got older, he wrote a song about the experience, and it's...
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And to go.

summon Rocket Roy and the Scorpions. First time they came to New York in the United States, their impression became that song. Pink Floyd has something to do with what a lot of people think is the root of all evil. The Dark Side of the Moon.

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0: That's a good reminder. 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And don't miss Duff in the afternoon, Monday through Friday from 2 to 6. 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
9: Showers and isolated storms ending in the Northwoods on your early Monday morning. Otherwise, Monday afternoon, mid-70s. Chance for more showers and storms Monday evening. Also, chance for a few showers on your Tuesday. But by Wednesday, temperatures only in the low to mid-50s. From the WSAW News Channel 7 studio, I'm First Alert Chief Meteorologist Mark Holly.
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0: Now, there's one for your memory. 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

0: When I was a young boy, I asked my mother what the goopy stuff was in my eyes when I woke up in the morning. I was about 5 years old. And she said, the Sandman comes at night and puts the sand in your eyes. And I said, oh, couldn't I have Santa Claus instead? Journey on the...
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Need a roof? 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

I say that's a little parody on the American dream. Everybody wants a house, and they're all looking the same in the tracks. And a good idea from the Midwestern boy known as John Mellencamp from Seymour, Indiana. Hey, Boston takes you to the East Coast and gives you just the right thing you need right now.

0: singer and guitarist of Triumph, wrote that song based on an experience with his aunt, who was dying of cancer, fighting the good fight. And look it up for Triumph, touring this year, first time in many years. Pat Benatar is going to hit us, and she hit us really good with her first big song.
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1: Showers and isolated storms ending in the Northwoods on your early Monday morning. Otherwise, Monday afternoon, mid-70s. Chance for more showers and storms Monday evening. Also, chance for a few showers on your Tuesday. But by Wednesday, temperatures only in the low to mid-50s. From the WSAW News Channel 7 studio, I'm First Alert Chief Meteorologist Mark Holly.
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0: Late 50s artist Eddie Cochran did a song called Nervous Breakdown, which inspired Jimmy Page of Led Zeppelin to put that one together from the first album, Stone Temple Pilots. Get kind of creepy next.
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0: The Clash from the early 80s, England, did that song originally titled Stand By Me, but then they found out 20 years earlier, in 1967, Benny E. King did a song with the same title. Different song, but same title. So they changed the name of the song to Train in Vain because of the rhythm sounding like a train going down the track. But in parentheses, they put Stand By Me. Good thinking, guys. Pearl Jam on the...
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Soundgarden definitely does that with their music. And a good one coming up from their Cars. I don't know if they got the idea from some of the late 50s rockers like the Everly Brothers.

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2: Showers and isolated storms ending in the Northwoods on your early Monday morning. Otherwise, Monday afternoon, mid-70s. Chance for more showers and storms Monday evening. Also, chance for a few showers on your Tuesday. But by Wednesday, temperatures only in the low to mid-50s. From the WSAW News Channel 7 studio, I'm First Alert Chief Meteorologist Mark Holly.
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0: Hi, it's Irish Rock and Roll coming to America, you too. And they visited the Martin Luther King Jr. Memorial, which inspired that song. The royalty of rock and roll up next, it's Queen. Yes, a good one about being good to you.
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Antigo.

Now, somebody got some self-pity there, must have broke up with somebody and was singing the old song about being by themselves after a breakup. Great, great sound of Whitesnake. David Coverdale started the band in England in 1979. There have been 40 different musicians playing in that band. Here's Journey.

0: I've got a friend named Ricky, and he called me up one day when we were in high school, and he said, "Hey, Shark, I tried the little experiment, you know, the idea I got from that Foreigner song, Hot Blooded. I was out on a date with her last night, and I brought a thermometer, and I took her temperature after I kissed her. Hot Blooded." You got to be kidding me, man. Oh, we got one coming up. Bad Company and How You're...
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14: Showers and isolated storms ending in the Northwoods on your early Monday morning. Otherwise, Monday afternoon, mid-70s. Chance for more showers and storms Monday evening. Also, chance for a few showers on your Tuesday. But by Wednesday, temperatures only in the low to mid-50s. From the WSAW News Channel 7 studio, I'm First Alert Chief Meteorologist Mark Holly.
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0: Jimi Hendrix, master of the Stratocaster. It was the late 60s. He was over at Noel Redding's house in England. It was a cold winter night. They had the fireplace going, but the dog was lying by the fireplace. Jimmy was freezing, so he looked at the dog and said, "Move over, Rover. Let Jimmy take over." And that's what inspired that song, believe it or not. Hey, Guns N' Roses, a good one. A welcome. Their first song you ever heard in 1987.
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0: 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Need a roof? 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We are Rock 105.3 WRLO. Antigo.
1: I love going on dates.
2: Yeah.
1: The young girls, I used to date a girl 13 years younger than me. They chew a lot of gum. You know what I mean? They do a lot of young girl stuff. It's kind of annoying. You know what I mean? Like, you'll be driving along, they'll see a car with a headlight out and they'll do that pediddle thing.
3: Pediddle!
1: What? What's going on?
3: That's a pediddle! It's a pediddle!
1: Well, you go over railroad tracks, her feet would come off the floorboard, some superstitious thing like that. You know what I mean? Wow. Or we'd see a VW bug, she'd punch me in the shoulder. Punch buggy!

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1: Sometimes we see like a VW bug with its headlight out while we're going over railroad tracks. All hell's breaking loose. Spinning around, crashing my window, breaking everything. I got to take a hard left. I'm kicking her out of the door. Her head's bouncing off the curb.
2: I'm sold.
1: You ever been on a date where after a couple hours you find it nearly impossible not to say, somebody kill me? I love that.
3: No.
1: That's my favorite. I love going on dates. You get to go to the girl's place and meet her pets. They always have cats. It's always cats. It's never anything cool like a wild dingo or a wolverine. It's never a venomous duck or a bat.
4: Venomous duck.
1: Never get like a porcupine. It's usually usually two cats. Like a little one she just rescued from the trash 10 seconds ago. Just got run over by a train or something. Still has leaves stuck to its rear end. It's bulimic and anemic. Then the girl's got to tell you like the story how she met the cat. Oh, I put some milk out on Tuesday. She drank all the milk and came back on Wednesday. That's a beautiful story. Take your top off. I'm listening. You can just tell me that story without a top. That's all I'm saying.
4: No. I'm listening.
3: That's a beautiful story.
1: You want to hear about the second cat?
3: Sure.
1: A lot of these women, they always have these old crazy cats. You ever experienced that? Like, should have died 50 years ago. The cat's still alive. It's got an eye patch. It's had ball socket hip surgery. It's got an IV and a walker. It's got syphilis. It smokes. Hello. Hello. I'm like, what is that? Don't look at it. It'll kill you. Put your top back on. We got to get out of here.
2: That's like a good story. Take your top off.
5: Hey, it's the Bob and Tom Show. Yes. We are live from the O'Reilly Auto Parts Studios. There's Christy Lee at the news desk.
6: Hi.
5: Pat Godwin's there.
7: Hello.
5: There's Jeff Hoskay.
8: Hey, man.
5: Ace Cosby across the way.
9: Hello.
5: I'm Josh Arnold. There's Tom.
2: Hey.
5: Hi.
2: Sorting through papers.
6: Happy belated birthday. I forgot to send you a text, Josh. I'm so embarrassed.
5: Don't be embarrassed. It's okay.
6: I'm
5: Thank
6: sorry.
5: You.
2: I completely forgot about it, so.
5: No worries at all.
9: I didn't.
5: I remember.
6: Oh, look at Ace. Look at you two. You get stars today.
2: I know. I feel good about it. So did you send him a text?
5: Yeah.
8: No.
2: But you remembered it.
5: Ace and Pat did.
2: Oh, okay. Yeah. Okay. All right. When was your birthday exactly?
5: Saturday.
6: It was Saturday.
2: Oh, nice.
0: 9 o'clock in the morning. 9:17 in the morning.
5: I think it's 7 something in the morning.
6: Uh-oh.
0: Don't correct
2: Should
0: me.
2: Should we call your mom?
5: No. No reason to do that at all?
2: I think maybe there's some great birthing story.
5: There isn't.
2: Okay. How about this? Did you go fishing on your birthday?
5: Yeah. Yeah, that was good.
2: Okay, good. Then I've got a nice letter for you.
5: Okay.
2: If
5: I hadn't gone fishing, would the letter be moot?
2: No, it'd just be less timely.
5: Ah.
2: Dear Bob and Tom Show, I don't know if this is a Renee or a Rennie. Because there's an accent on the E at the end there.
5: Oh, then you got to go Renee.
2: Renee, okay. Yeah. So it's a lady then, in theory?
6: No,
0: it could
6: not
0: be either or. Just walk away.
6: That's my confusing. Husband's middle name is Renee.
2: Really?
6: Uh-huh.
2: This is like your name, Pat. You could be a she.
0: Oh, I know.
6: Yeah.
0: I've heard that my whole life.
2: If we had any more employees here, you'd have to be a she so we could meet that EEO, whatever the hell that thing is. It's a DIA. What is it again? DUI. Dear Bob and Tom Show, especially the fishermen. I had asked you guys the other day if your pans smell like fish after you guys catch and release these fish, because you guys do a lot of that. I know that Mr. Oskay and Pat Godwin, avid fishermen, you guys fish all the time. According to Renee, the easiest way to get rid of fishy smells is to take anything that's stainless steel.
5: Oh, yeah, I saw this email.
2: And wash your hands with it, rub it all over your hands or wherever else the smell, and the smell will go away. There's a chemical reaction. You can also buy a stainless steel bar. It looks like a bar of soap.
6: Huh.
2: Is this a thing?
8: I've never heard of it, but obviously.
2: Well, I'm just curious. Is this an old wives' tale or is this actual science?
8: I'll try it next time I go.
2: I think it sounds kind of interesting.
6: Doesn't lather up much.
8: No. You have a metallic smell on your hands for the rest of the day.
2: What do you usually do? Do you... just scrub?
8: I wash them with Dawn.
5: Yeah, that's good.
8: Yeah.
2: Okay.
8: It's good enough for the ducks. It's good enough for my hands.
6: There you go. Yeah.
2: Okay. Well, just asking. Everybody have a good weekend?
5: Yeah. Real nice. How about you?
2: A lot of lacrosse watching.
6: Yeah?
2: And graduation parties.
5: Oh, fun, man. Tis the season.
2: And a little bit of IndyCar watching. And we're going to do a special race broadcast. And also on this Friday is something called Carb Day at the Indianapolis Motor Speedway. We will have a special show that day with a handful of people out at the Speedway live and in person. Just getting ready for the 110th running of the greatest spectacle in racing. A lot of cool action over the weekend, but for the first time in a long time, all Saturday's action got rained out.
6: Yeah.
2: I can assure you the lacrosse action did not get rained out.
6: Oh, you had to sit in the rain, did you?
2: Stand, please. Oh. No, it did stop intermittently. It was fine. It was fine.
6: You don't bring a chair? You don't have one of those nice rocking chairs that they have?
2: I had a nice umbrella. but it was fine. It was no big deal. Okay. Everything is good in the world as we know it. Now, what have you got coming up in the world of news, Christy Lee?
6: Coming up in the news, we have a lot of great things. We have an owl that was stuck in a concrete mixer. We have hot dogs in the news, by the way. Friday, I went and bought myself a hot dog because I got sick of hearing about hot dogs all week. Gotta tell you, wasn't as good as I thought it was going to be. You really pumped that up all
2: week. Where'd you get it?
6: Well, I don't want to say where I got it because I
2: maybe it was a different place.
6: Well, I didn't go to a stadium, if that's what you mean.
2: Well, then I was talking about a stadium hot dog. It was delightful.
6: Well,
2: I could eat five of them right now.
6: Oh, are you hungry?
2: I'm starving.
6: Okay.
2: Very busy weekend. Didn't get a lot of food. I do have.
0: All right.
2: I do have the answer to a question we asked. Last week we got talking about the repo man and having a car repossessed.
6: Yep.
2: And a couple of you have experienced this, I know, in person. Jeffrey, you had a car repossessed?
8: Yeah, me and Pat. Yeah. Both. We're brothers in repossession.
0: Good times, right, Jeff?
8: Oh, the best.
5: brothers in alms?
8: Yes.
2: Hey, fellas, I was working at an auto shop. We had a fair amount of cars sitting around waiting for repairs. I noticed a repo-style truck driving by several days in a row. Finally, one day, the guy stopped and asked about a green Chevy Tahoe. I agreed to let him check the VIN number, and it was the car he'd been looking for, but he'd been looking for a blue one. Yes, apparently the guy painted the car to avoid having it repossessed.
5: Oh.
2: Thank you very much, Jason. Because we were wondering if anybody had ever gone to that much trouble. How many payments were you behind when they repoed your car?
8: Oh, I was way... They should have repoed my car. I was like 7 months behind.
2: What kind was it?
8: It was a Thunderbird. A Ford Thunderbird.
6: Oh, really?
8: Nice. Yeah.
5: Not bad.
8: Fabulous.
2: Yeah. You gotta get a repo. Might as well be a cool car.
8: Yeah.
2: Yeah. We talked to a repo guy. One other thing I wanted to ask him and I forgot to, what is the most expensive car you've ever repoed? I mean, do you ever repo the really nice ones?
0: Well, I bet they do.
2: Yeah. I mean, it's really easy to get behind the payments when they're $1,000 a month. I'm guessing.
8: Well, and Ace reminded me, they are currently repoing all the Spirit Airlines planes. Yeah. So there's someone going around and repoing all those planes. Like there's a whole show on TV about it called Plane Repo.
6: Are you serious?
8: Where people miss their plane payments, and to repo them, it's way harder because they fly them out. So they have to have all the checks done and everything before the person gets there to have their plane stolen.
5: And they're rehiring some of the Spirit pilots to do this.
8: To go repossess the planes.
2: Yeah, and I remember looking up what it costs to repaint an airplane, and it's steep because they all the planes are painted.
8: That's why you go with a wrap.
6: Yeah,
8: absolutely.
2: Yeah, it's like $250,000 or something.
0: Yeah, $300,000 I think.
2: To repaint.
8: I'll do it for $100,000.
6: Really?
8: Yeah.
6: Okay.
2: Maybe this is why you go with the ones where you leave them mostly silver and just put the logo on.
8: Yeah. Mm-hmm.
2: Yeah, so the next budget airline, they can just kind of get stickers just in case.
6: Or you just become B Airlines or something that goes with the yellow planes.
2: Yeah.
8: That's a good idea.
2: Wow. I thought, isn't some other airline just going to buy all the planes?
8: Apparently, maybe after they get repossessed. They may buy them at auction.
2: Well, China just ordered a bunch of Boeing aircraft, yeah. Right? That was part of the big trip to China.
8: I don't watch
6: There's the a show about repoing airplanes.
8: Yeah.
2: But is it primarily, are these primarily small private planes?
8: Yeah. Yeah, or like those Lear jets or whatever.
2: Okay.
8: Because
2: it'd be a drag to be in a large commercial airliner just when you finally get your seat adjusted, get the air conditioning thing all ready so it's not blowing all over you. Ah, we're about to leave.
6: Yeah.
2: And all of a sudden the guy boards the plane. Sorry, folks. We're repossessing this plane. That'd be very bad news. But they're not going to repossess your car, are they, Christy Lee?
6: No, they're not, because I have actually, well, you know what? 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
2: Thank you very much, Christy Lee.
6: Sure.
2: Coming up in sports, he's back. Aaron Rodgers is apparently going to be returning to the Pittsburgh Steelers. Interesting news story there. And he's, I guess, finally made his decision.
6: Finally.
2: Also, we have discovery in a medieval toilet.
6: Mm-hmm.
2: I'm not too much aware of what a medieval toilet would look like. We also have a couple different robot stories in the news. And if you're a fan of the TV show Survivor, good news for the American version of Survivor, bad news for one of the foreign versions of Survivor. They had to stop filming.
6: Mm-hmm.
2: Also, we have a world record involving a very, very old man doing something very, very cool. These are the O'Reilly Auto Parts Studios. 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
21: Some showers cannot be completely ruled out during the day today with high temperatures in the mid to upper 70s later on this afternoon, but then a First Alert Weather Day for thunderstorms later on tonight. Those thunderstorms do have the potential to become strong to severe with strong wind gusts as the primary threat, but also the risk for hail and maybe even an isolated tornado as well. Timing for those thunderstorms will be about 9 p.m. tonight through about 3 a.m. Tuesday morning. 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
8: Hey, it's the Bob and Tom Show. We are live from the O'Reilly Auto Parts Studios. Christy Lee's at the news desk.
6: Hi.
8: Pat Godwin's next to her.
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23: Hey, man.
8: He's at the sports desk. There's Ace Cosby.
24: Hey, Josh.
8: I'm Josh, and there's Tom.
2: Thank you very much, Josh. Now, first of all, happy birthday once again.
8: Thanks.
2: And got some requests already as we delve into our stack of letters. Yeah. You can reach us, Bob and Tom, at bobandtom.com, of course. This first one actually involves the world of sports. It seems fitting to put Josh's least favorite song to bed after the thrashing that the Detroit Pistons took, losing a huge loss at home, ending their playoff hopes. The top-rated Pistons losing by more than 30 points. It was pretty ugly. So for the last time this season, ladies and gentlemen, by request, it's the Detroit Pistons song.
25: The Detroit Pistons, former champs of basketball. I have so many souvenirs, it's hard to list them all. I have Piston pants. I have Piston shorts. I have Piston beer mugs. Sometimes people don't even notice. I have Piston ashtrays. I have Piston shoes. I have Piston basketballs. When I dribble, they do too.
2: Thank you very much. A little Timmy Kavanaugh. For the last time, this season.
6: Yeah, well, what are you going to do?
2: It's over. We will push on here. Got any letters over there, Christy Lee?
6: I sure do, Tommy. I went to Victoria's Secret, this is from Barry, to purchase my wife some lingerie. I was greeted by the, best young sales lady ever. They were having a sale and she met me with this opening sales pitch. Hello, do you know my panties are half off? He goes, yeah, I bought some. That's a good line.
2: That is a good line.
6: Yeah.
2: All panties half off.
6: Yeah.
2: Sounds like a great Friday night. here's one. Good morning, boys and girls. This is from Tyrone, Pennsylvania. You ever heard of Tyrone?
0: I haven't.
2: Jake in Tyrone says, I went to my niece's softball game last night. One of the coaches must be a Pat Godwin fan. He kept saying, good eye, good eye, good eye. All I could think of was Pat Godwin's song, Deny, Deny, Deny.
0: Oh,
2: I was wondering if you guys could play it for me. I listened with my dad going to school every day. I'm now passing on the tradition. Well, thank you very much, Jake. Patty G, this is another song based on your life, Write What You Know, is that correct?
0: Exactly.

0: Thank you very much, Patty G. Now, let's get back to our letters here.
1: I have another lingerie one.
0: Ooh. Oh, go ahead.
1: This is from Chris. You guys were talking about men buying their wives lingerie. My wife never buys her own undergarments. She relies on me to buy them all with what I like.
2: Wow.
0: That's interesting.
1: That is interesting. Because he doesn't have to wear them.
3: Oh, man. It would be the most uncomfortable stuff.
1: Exactly. Because the fancier the look, the more uncomfortable they can be. Yeah.
0: As you know, I got married a few weeks ago, and I've told you the story several times. Mm-hmm. Kelly had purchased a pair of white linen pants for me, and they were kind of thin, and I hadn't bothered trying them on, of course. And I was getting ready to, we were down in the Bahamas. It was very romantic. And I put the white linen pants on, and you could see my black underwear through them. So I ended up finding that I found a pair of her underwear, which I did put on. And I also found out that they were a little bit too narrow in the front. And eventually, after a couple hours, I took my pants off and turned her underwear around. So I was wearing it backwards.
1: Mm-hmm.
0: I was telling the story to someone over the weekend. And I pointed out that last week I went online and I purchased some, they call it nudie underwear.
1: Okay.
0: Happens to be my flesh tone. I'm sure it probably comes in a variety of flesh tones. Being that we are a multicolored people in this world. But I got as close as I could get to my flesh tone.
1: Mm-hmm.
0: I was just telling this guy, so I ended up buying some. So the next time I wear those white linen pants, I'll be able to wear underwear. He goes, now, did you buy women's underwear this time? I said, no, they do make it for men.
1: Of course they do.
0: So, so now I can now wear my linen pants without having the black show through. A la the movie Vacation.
1: I'm surprised more men don't wear, like, nude-colored underwear. Half my underwear is that color.
3: We don't care.
1: You don't?
3: I don't.
4: I do.
3: I don't.
1: You'd rather
3: you're worried about
1: whitey?
3: Your underwear about showing?
4: The color, yeah.
1: Okay.
4: Well, black, dark blue. Not tan, though. Not nude.
1: No? Huh.
3: That's weird.
0: Yeah, I don't know what the... back in the day, I think white underwear was kind of the standard.
1: Yeah, tidy whities.
0: I've been wearing black underwear as long as I can remember. And I also do all my own laundry. Yeah, the white stuff, you don't want to see that.
1: No.
3: Did anyone else, when we grew up on Fruit of the Loom, Tidy Whiteys, all the boys in the family, from dad down, wore the tidy.
1: Right.
3: And then when they would start to get holes in them, they would go into the
1: rag pile.
3: The rag bag.
1: Yep.
3: And next thing you know, dad's out front washing the car with some old underwear.
0: Absolutely. Oh. Cut off the elastic band.
3: Yeah. No, I don't even think we cut off the elastic band. I think we were just, it just went in the rag pile.
0: Mm. That's just nasty.
1: Well, you wash them. I mean, what do you mean it's nasty? You put them back on after you wash them, don't you?
3: Oh, sorry. You're making too much sense, Krista.
1: You don't wear one pair of underwear and throw them away, do you?
0: No.
1: Okay.
0: Now, did you watch any of the Preakness?
1: I did not.
0: Anyone aware of what happened?
1: No. What happened?
0: Well, among other the big news was that the winner of the Kentucky Derby
1: did not run. Right.
0: And there's talk of moving the Preakness eventually. I guess some people think that these particular horses can't run that races that close together.
1: Mm-hmm.
0: So they may move it. Who knows? But a number of horses in recent years have not chosen to run the Preakness, which means there's no Triple Crown at stake.
1: I saw was the winning trainer. It was a father-son deal, right?
0: Did you see who the winning trainer was?
1: I did not.
0: Anyone get this hint?
4: No.
0: No one gets this?
1: No.
4: Sounds a little Mission Impossible-y.
0: It is Mission Impossible-ish. Ace?
5: Yeah.
0: That's the theme to the show, The Man from U.N.C.L.E.
1: Oh.
0: And the winning
1: Napoleon
0: horse.
1: Napoleon won? Is that?
0: Was Napoleon Solo.
1: Oh, Napoleon Solo. I knew it was Napoleon something.
0: And Napoleon Solo was the name of the Robert Vaughn character in the television show.
3: Oh, my God.
0: The Man from U.N.C.L.E.
1: Okay.
0: Along with Ilya Kuryakin.
1: I know.
0: It's a classic show. It was television's sort of response to the James Bond thing.
1: In the 60s, right?
0: Yeah, an old show. And then did they make a movie version of them? Didn't they make?
4: Yeah,
3: it's good.
0: And who's in it? Do you remember?
3: Henry Cavill and
2: Oh, the guy who said he was going to eat his girlfriend.
1: Oh, yeah. That guy.
0: Wow.
1: The baking soda error or whatever.
0: Army Hammer.
4: Wow. One of the Winklevoss twins or whatever.
1: Yeah.
0: I wonder how many people got the Napoleon Solo connection. Judging by this room, I'd say
1: not very many.
0: Yeah, that was a classic show and a great theme music. But congratulations to the horse Napoleon Solo.
1: It was a good race. I watched the end of it. I just didn't know who. I just saw it on a highlight. I didn't see.
0: I was hoping somebody picked up on the man from Uncle Theme. And I want to thank Kevin from the beautifully named Kankakee, Illinois, for reminding us and saying how much he was dreading today's show, knowing that I would
1: play the man from
0: play
1: Uncle
0: the man from Uncle Theme.
2: Well, there's Kevin. A chance he wouldn't have, Kevin, if you hadn't reminded
4: him. Yeah, exactly.
2: Kevin. Use our heads.
1: Well, on that note, did you see that Claudine Longet died?
2: Yeah, I did see that.
1: Yeah.
4: She spent like 30 days in the joint, didn't she?
2: 30 days in the joint.
0: Wasn't she married to Andy Williams?
1: She was married to Andy Williams, and then she was accused of killing her boyfriend, Spider Savage.
0: The skier.
1: Exactly.
2: Didn't she do it?
1: Well, yeah, I think she did do it. She was found guilty of criminally negligent homicide. She said it was an accident. She received probation and a fine. It killed her entertainment career, by the way. She ended up marrying her defense attorney and lived a quiet life in Aspen, but she passed away recently over the weekend. She was 84.
0: Get away from the ski community.
1: Yeah, you would think.
0: Having killed somebody that was a prominent member of it. I don't know. Maybe she lives somewhere else.
4: She's incredible in one of my favorite movies, The Party with Peter Sellers.
2: Yeah, she is.
4: I love her in that. Yeah.
0: She was, what, a singer?
4: Yeah, she's playing the guitar in
1: French.
4: The bedroom.
1: She was French. She was on the Andy Williams show, wasn't she? Yeah, I remember that.
0: But she was married to Andy Williams?
1: Yeah.
0: Okay.
1: And he stood by her at the trial. I mean,
0: What was she pointing a gun at Spider Savage for?
1: I don't know. Maybe she caught him cheating on her or something.
0: I thought she was married to Andy Williams. This is complicated.
1: No, they were not married at the time.
0: Oh, okay.
1: No.
0: All right. Well, so sad. How old was she?
1: She was 84.
0: Okay.
1: Now, she and Andy had already divorced when the Spider Savage thing came.
0: We were talking about Pat's desire to go to band camp.
4: Oh my gosh, I want to go.
0: They're doing they're kind of reviving, doing band camp for adults, not just for high school and college age folks. And Pat, you'd like to go to a band camp. And there's also apparently a cheerleader camp for adults.
4: I'd like to go to that too. I can't participate. I'm just going to watch.
1: Uh-huh.
0: And the color guard camp.
1: Yeah. He talks about that.
0: And what I don't remember is it called the Color Guard? I called it
3: Flags and Pissed Off America.
2: Well, we called it Flags too in high school. So
3: yeah, so it's called Color Guard.
0: Okay.
2: I really don't think. I think the Flags called themselves Flags, and that's what I heard in high school.
3: Yeah, what'd you do? Oh, I'm on Flags.
2: Yeah, exactly.
0: Because isn't the Color Guard the group that carries out the American flag at game, as opposed to?
2: I thought so. Yeah.
0: Isn't the Flags more like cheerleaders with batons? And,
2: yes. Right.
1: Yeah.
0: Okay. All right. This letter suggests that the people at Cola Guard should be sponsoring Color Guard camps. Not a bad idea. Cola Guard is a great idea, by the way. It's a way to, it's a sort of a preliminary test for a certain very serious issues. I highly recommend you look it up, read about it, and go for it.
2: Get your butt tubes looked at?
1: Yeah.
0: It's a very good product. And maybe a little bit later today you can pay your tribute, Pat.
4: I'd be honored to.
0: One of my favorite songs. Coming up in sports, what have you got over there, Mr. Roskin?
3: Oh, man, we got a bunch of stuff. We got stupid world records. We have my favorite MMA fighter, Tom. You're going to love this. He got hit so hard over the weekend that they had to call the fight because he crapped his pants.
2: Oh, jeez.
0: Wow.
2: I'd read a lot about those fights. I didn't read that part.
1: Yowza.
0: Yeah. Now, is that the group that will be having an exhibition at the White House?
3: No, this is the Jake Paul group, which kind of competes against the Dana White group.
1: Yeah.
0: But there is going to be...
3: Yes, that's UFC.
1: A cage match.
0: Am I correct in saying on the White House lawn?
3: Yeah.
2: Only a couple weeks away.
3: It's going to be huge. I mean, it's nothing but stars. Star fighters the whole night. That'll be great. Amazing.
0: That's really cool.
3: Yeah.
0: Is that going to officially kick off the upcoming 4th of July celebration?
3: I have no idea.
0: Kind of.
3: It is called the 250, UFC yeah. 250 or something.
2: Oh, but, nice.
3: Yeah.
0: Well, so we'll be getting an update on the...
3: Yeah. Oh, yeah. Lots of updates. Wow. Did you stay up the whole time?
2: Oh, yeah.
4: Are
2: yeah.
4: you a fan? Are you a big fan?
3: Yeah. Yeah, I'm cool. a big fan. If Who's you yawned the- during that last fight, you may have missed it.
2: Yeah. Yeah, the headlining bout, Ronda Rousey won her debut comeback 17 seconds into the fight.
4: Well,
2: she yep. put a girl in an armbar, and the lady had to tap out.
3: Gina Carano?
2: Her arm would have been broken.
0: Mm-hmm. Now, who's the one that had the bowel issue?
2: Nate Diaz fighting Mike Perry. And Nate Diaz is one of my favorite fighters. He's out of
1: Stockton,
2: California.
0: And is he the one that had the incident?
2: Yeah, he got hit in the stomach really hard. And then when he went back to sit down, when he came up off the chair, off the stool, there was more stool.
1: Oh! Wouldn't you know you'd done that?
0: Did the announcer say anything?
2: No, his corner threw in the brown towel, so to speak.
3: Wipe me, Mick.
0: Good to know. On that, we'll be looking forward to hearing the details on that, certainly. Right now, I want to say hello to our friends at Simply Safe. 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
6: Some showers cannot be completely ruled out during the day today with high temperatures in the mid to upper 70s later on this afternoon, but then a First Alert weather day for thunderstorms later on tonight. Those thunderstorms do have the potential to become strong to severe with strong wind gusts as the primary threat, but also the risk for hail and maybe even an isolated tornado as well. Timing for those thunderstorms will be about 9 p.m. tonight through about 3 a.m. Tuesday morning. From the WCW News Channel 7 studio, I'm First Alert meteorologist Spence Furman.
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8: Oh, hi! This is the Bob and Tom Show, live from the O'Reilly Auto Parts Studios. Christy Lee's at the news desk.
9: Hi.
8: Pat Godwin's there.
10: Hello.
8: There's Jeff Oskey at the sports desk.
11: Oh, I didn't see you there, Josh.
8: Ah! You were joking earlier about plays that do that. There's Ace Cosby.
12: Howdy.
8: Oh. Oh, I'm sorry. Well, look at... I didn't notice you there.
10: It's in a movie, too.
8: 900 people. There's, I am Josh, there's Tom.
13: Thank you very much, Josh. Once again, happy birthday.
8: Thanks, buddy.
13: Got a haircut over the weekend? Looking good.
8: Oh, yeah, thank you.
13: That's a good look. Very handsome.
8: A nice summer cut. Don't have to worry about it ever.
13: And you didn't do your serious beard this winter.
8: I had a, I did have a winter's beard, but it didn't get as serious as the year before, did it?
13: Yeah, I saw a picture of you, and I mean, it was like incredibly bushy.
8: Yeah, I forgot, too, how big it got.
13: Yeah, but do you prefer to cut back a little bit?
8: I do, yeah.
13: Okay, good. Well, now, on the other hand, Mr. Oskey, you've got the big bushy beard.
8: Yeah.
13: What is that called?
11: The beard? Lazy man face? I don't know.
13: How long have you had that?
11: Since the last time you guys gave me a makeover.
10: That's right.
13: And your lady likes the...
11: Yeah, man. Yeah, she does. She loves me. She's been with me for 10 years. She's used to the face and the beard.
13: I mean, she encourages the hoodie.
11: Yeah, actually, she doesn't like it gone. Yeah.
13: Okay.
11: I'll never not have a beard. I'm getting the waddle, and the beard hides the waddle.
14: Dude, I got so many chins under this thing. Saving me a lot of work.
13: Yeah, the old phone book joke.
11: Yeah.
13: You can fix that yourself. Anybody know what this? I'd never heard of this particular critter. I was just looking through some news here. I know that you're active at the zoo, Christy.
9: Yeah.
13: The Nashville, Tennessee Zoo.
9: Yes.
13: has announced the birth of a, is it pronounced Pudu or Pud, P-U-D-U?
9: I don't know.
13: The world's smallest deer.
9: Oh.
11: Those are cute.
9: They are cute. I know what you're talking about.
13: The
11: they're crazy cute.
13: The baby was born just before Mother's Day to the mom named Bosa. And the father named Paku.
9: I thought you were going to say nuts.
13: I was going to say, if only the dad had been Bosa, because then it would have been the old Bosa D's nuts jokes. Yeah. Yeah, I don't know how you pronounce it. I just was reading about
9: they're
13: it.
9: Venezuela, Colombia, Ecuador, and Peru. So that's where they're from. Oh, they're so cute. Yeah.
10: They get hit by a lot of tiny bikes.
9: I would think.
11: Oh, yeah, they do.
13: Yeah. The adult males aren't called bucks. They're called.
9: They're roughly.
13: They're called half dollars. Okay, I'm sorry.
11: They're almost a cross between a deer and a potbelly pig.
9: They're the size of a beagle or a cocker spaniel, they say.
11: Yeah.
9: That's tiny, tiny.
13: Wow.
9: Yeah.
13: Okay, well, happy birthday to the Nashville Zoo and their.
9: Pudu.
11: That's fun.
13: Pudu. Pudu. Okay, just a little bit of fun stuff. Okay, who's got a letter over there?
9: I do not.
13: Okay, I do. We were talking about the. Famous solar-powered aircraft last week.
9: Yeah, it didn't do so well.
13: Well, it had been, you may recall, it had been flown around the world.
9: Yeah, years ago. But
13: and it had been refitted to go pilotless, and it crashed into the ocean last week. This comes to us from Mike. He said he actually saw the thing land in Phoenix many years ago, and it was after sunset. So. Huh.
9: So it must store up electricity. For
13: yeah, if you've never seen it, it's really cool. It's got a huge wingspan and lots of solar panels.
9: Not a lot of room for passengers, though.
13: But we were joking around that it probably crashed because it was a cloudy day. And yeah. I don't know. But I don't think this is the future of aviation. It was more of a demonstration of some of the cool things solar power can do. I don't think you're going to see a large aircraft full of people with solar wings, but still a nice touch out there. Let's check in with the sporting scene. What's going on at the sports page, Mr. Roske?
11: Oh, man. Donnie Baker's favorite fighter, Ronda Rousey, topped Gina Carano with her signature armbar just 17 seconds into the iconic fighter's mixed martial arts comeback bout. The 39-year-old Rousey ended a 9.5-year absence from MMA when she took the cage with the 44-year-old Carano, who hasn't fought in 17 years. After the fight, Rousey shut down any talks about a permanent comeback. Smiling, she told the roaring crowd, "There's no way I could have ended it better than this. I want to have some babies, and I've got to get cooking."
9: Man,
11: you left out some F words. Yeah, hey, a bunch.
9: That
11: of
9: was just totally a money grab for both of them, right? I mean, there was no way.
11: I think it was more to it than that. They both felt really good being back in the ring. They enjoyed proving that they could still at least get back up in there.
13: Yeah,
11: and whether or not it lasted 17 seconds, I think is beyond the point.
12: I don't think that Gina expected her to just shoot right out of the gate like that. I think she thought they were both going to stand up for a few minutes.
9: Okay.
12: And when she did that, I mean, that's great fight plan. I mean,
9: yeah.
13: Didn't Ronda Rousey have the huge build up a decade ago and then crashed and burned very quickly?
11: No, she was a good fighter for a while,
12: yeah,
11: wasn't she?
12: She kind of just stepped away.
13: After the big build up, wasn't her next big fight didn't she get trounced?
12: I don't remember, to be honest. I don't know why she stepped away.
11: She did lose a big championship after some sort of comeback thing, right? But they also would have been in movies and acting and stuff like that.
12: Yeah, so she's awesome.
13: And this is not the one that's going to be in the White House lawn. This is a different organization.
12: No, this is like the subpar fighting league.
13: This is the old timers game of...
12: Kind of. They bring in a bunch of old stars and have them fight again.
13: But it didn't work out so well in bullfighting. Remember that? Three or four weeks ago, they did the old timers bullfighting thing, and the guy got a...
12: You got open up again.
13: Large horn in the old rectum. He lived, by the way, that guy.
9: Yes, he did.
13: If you call it living.
12: The fight, though, that people are talking about that night was between Mike Perry and Nate Diaz. And for Tom knows nothing about Mike Perry is one of the most violent fighters in the world. He usually just wants to hurt his opponents to the point they can't ever do anything again. And he was beating the literal crap out of Nate Diaz that night. It was a good fight. But on the,
11: Second round TKO doctor stoppage, which I don't think it was a doctor. Like, it seemed like his corner threw in the towel, but maybe I saw it wrong. So Nate lost to Mike. But then when they went back and looked at the tapes, when Nate had gotten up from a stool, there was some stuff on the stool, and they think they know exactly which punch to his side caused it, because the look on his face after he got hit was like he knew something came out.
13: Wow.
9: Is there anything you can't do in MMA?
11: Yeah, you can't, like, kick in the groin, you can't headbutt, you can't poke their eyes out, you can't, like, bite their tongue. I don't think you can.
9: Bite their tongue.
11: You can't bite. You can't kick someone while they're on the ground. Okay. You can't, like, kick them in the head. You can't, like, knee them in the head while they're on their hands and knees. Yeah, there's rules.
9: All right.
11: Now, the very first MMA fights, UFC fights, there were no rules and there were no weight classes.
15: It was nuts.
11: Dude, you've watched, like, 400-pound dude taking on a 150-pound guy.
15: I didn't really care for it, those first UFC, because it was just, there were no rules. So it was
11: But it was madness. Awesome when it, like, one of the Gracies, who, they're like a known fighting family, he would take on these gigantic men and just end up choking them out. And that was cool to
15: see. The Gracies are great.
11: Yeah.
13: So which is the one that'll be in the White House lawn?
11: That is UFC. That's the Dana White, the one everyone knows.
13: And are they going to have just set up chairs all around?
11: Yeah.
9: No, no, standing room only.
13: Well, no, I mean, it's on the lawn?
11: Bring a blanket.
13: I think it's a fair question. I mean, it's the White House lawn isn't designed for.
15: No, it's odd that they're doing but.
9: They can bring in bleachers. Yeah.
13: Okay.
11: I think it'd be funnier if everyone brought a picnic blanket and they had a little picnic and everybody watched the fight.
15: I've always wanted presidents who have interests to have those interests at the White House.
11: Yeah.
15: I wish that would happen more.
13: Jackie, cool. We're installing a large pond in front of the White House so we can bring out the yacht. I've got PT 109. Judge, they're going to dock it right there in front of the White House. It's going to cost $4 billion to build a pond, but well worth it.
11: Yeah, I'm excited.
15: Learning to say less and less.
9: Is that the fight that

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1: Iran, in his words, better get moving fast and agree to a peace deal. This as the United Arab Emirates says a drone hit the edge of the country's only nuclear power plant. Oil traders reacting by pushing oil prices up this morning. Brent crude trading at about $110 a barrel. Hundreds of thousands of people trying to figure out a new way to get to work this morning with the busiest commuter rail system in the country shut down. Workers at the Long Island Railroad are on strike. ABC's Allison Kosick.
2: The MTA, which operates the railroad, says our last offer literally gave them everything they said they wanted in terms of pay, but they rejected even that. But the union saying this strike would not have happened if the MTA and LIRR offered our members the reasonable terms the government recommended multiple times.
1: About 250,000 people use the LIRR every day. Three people under arrest after a string of random shootings in Austin, Texas. Four people were hurt. This is ABC News.
3: Here's another Northwoods News update with Paul Hart.
4: Good morning. Wisconsin has launched a plan to eliminate viral hepatitis. It's a statewide effort by the Wisconsin Department of Health Services to eliminate hepatitis A, B, and C by the year 2030, along with a new public dashboard to track progress. The focus will be on expanding testing, vaccination, and treatment, especially for those most at risk. About 47,000 Wisconsinites are living with chronic hepatitis C. While hepatitis A and B can be prevented with vaccines, hepatitis C can now be cured in just a few months. Health leaders are urging residents to get vaccinated and talk with their health care provider about testing. Discussions over a proposed data center in Wisconsin Rapids has slowed after city leaders and developers agreed to postpone permit talks back in mid-April. Mayor Matt Zocker said residents can expect multiple public hearings and some sessions without developers so the city can focus on its own review process. Zocker said the same rules apply here as any other project, and the goal is transparency and fairness, not special treatment. No timeline has been set yet for the next public information session. And ATV and UTV riders need to get certified before hitting the trails. Anyone 12 or older, born after January 1st of 1988, must complete a Wisconsin DNR-approved safety course and carry proof while riding on public trails and some private lands. Many ATV and UTV crashes involve riders who never took a class. Safety courses available online or in person focus on preventing accidents and building real-world skills. New rules also require seatbelts in UTVs and ban towing people on trails. More info can be found on the DNR's website. There's a look at your news. I'm Paul Hart.
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3: Hey there, it's the Bob and Tom Show. Thank you so much for being with us. There's Christy Lee at the news desk. Hi. There's Pat Godwin.
4: Hey, Josh.
3: Jeff Hoskey's there.
5: Hey, man.
3: There's Ace Cosby.
6: Hello.
3: I am Josh Arnold. We're all here live at the O'Reilly Auto Parts Studios. There's Tom.
7: Thank you very much, Josh.
3: You're welcome.
7: Now, we're going to head back to the sports page. Sitting in for Chick McGee, it's Jeff Hoskey. Jeffrey?
5: Aaron Rodgers is planning to return to the Pittsburgh Steelers this season. The Associated Press reports the 42-year-old quarterback agreed to a one-year deal to return to Pittsburgh, ending the decision-making process. The four-time NFL MVP reunites with former Packers coach Mike McCarthy, who was hired to lead the Steelers in January after Mike Tomlin stepped down following 19 seasons.
7: Well, I can see it now. Next season on The Pit. The Pit, of course, takes place at an emergency room
8: in Pittsburgh. Yes.
5: Oh, that would be great.
7: Aging quarterback brought in.
8: Aw.
7: I do not wish
8: no,
7: him.
8: No, you don't wish him.
7: Any ill will. For those of you watching The Pit, wow. What a great show. I know they're doing a season three, and there was a funny story last week. The guy that is the main star of The Pit and one of the producers and one of the writers and directors is
8: Noah Wyle.
7: Yes. He was at a huge charity event, and what'd they pay? Two people paid like $18,000 a piece to have him examine them on stage.
5: Do we know if it was male or female?
7: No.
8: I bet it was female. I'm just guessing. Honey, if you love me, you'll let Noah Wyle give me an exam.
7: then they wheel out the...
8: It's tax deductible.
7: They wheel out the stirrups. It was a nice charity event, but that's a terrific show if you haven't had a chance to watch it. It's, according to several folks I know that are physicians, it's about the most accurate portrayal of an emergency room. They get quite graphic.
8: That's why I can't watch it.
7: There was a emergency cesarean that was shown.
8: Especially if you've had one. I don't want to see that.
7: And I've been in the room for a couple. But I stepped back when they got to the nitty-gritty, but they have the camera right there.
8: Yeah, they have to move all the innards out of the way.
7: I don't know how they did it. I mean, it looks like, I don't know if they filmed an actual cesarean. I mean, it looks...
8: No, Tom, they did that.
7: The baby's moving in the belly when they pull it out.
3: It's amazing what they can do. There's no way a doctor would allow a film crew to...
8: A mother would allow that, yeah.
7: I think if the price was right,
8: No.
5: Aren't you glad that there's people who can handle that? Like, everyone would die. Because I can't deal with that. Like, I couldn't...
3: The problem is they all become a-holes, which is... why I stopped watching The Pit. I didn't want to spend any more time with those people.
7: Oh, they were great.
5: I just met real doctors and nurses. Right. Thank God there's people that can do that.
8: Yeah.
5: Because
7: it's terrifying. There were a couple humorous things. There was one woman that was horrifically sunburned.
8: Oh, God.
7: That was, they have people who have their legs are blown off.
8: All right. Okay. Yuck.
7: No, I'm just saying. There were a couple of minor incidents in the emergency room that were rather humorous.
8: All right.
7: Okay. Thumbs up to The Pit. What have
3: thumbs
7: you got,
3: down
7: Jeffrey?
3: For me.
7: Okay.
8: Well, actually, I have a story that kind of goes along with that because it does involve sports and it involves a charity auction. A charity auction saw one winner pay $9 million for a private lunch with Warren Buffett and Steph Curry. The auction on eBay raises money for the Glide Foundation.
5: Sounds so boring.
8: As well as Mr. Curry's Eat, Learn, Play Foundation.
7: So would you get stock tips from Steph Curry or Warren Buffett? Or would you ask Mr. Buffett, could you help me with my foul shooting?
8: Yeah, the anonymous winner will dine with Mr. Buffett, Mr. Curry, and his wife Aisha in the 95-year-old investor's hometown of Omaha, Nebraska next month. Wonder if he'll take him to McDonald's. Isn't that where he likes to eat? Or
5: every breakfast.
8: Yeah.
5: Oh, I thought, wasn't he a Dairy Queen guy?
3: Yeah, but I don't know if they're open for breakfast.
5: Oh, yeah.
3: Yeah, he's like an Egg McMuffin every morning.
7: Yeah, and really? this is a famous, he's done this
8: yes,
7: over the years with various people. And for $9 million, I assume it's all you can eat.
4: What if it was a curry buffet? Wouldn't that be kind of cute?
7: Ooh.
4: Indian food, all you can eat.
3: You know, fellas, is a little on the nose.
7: Now, am I correct in saying that Steph Curry has hit more threes than anyone in the NBA?
8: Maybe. I believe that.
7: Now, Pat, back in your day when you were a single man,
4: yeah,
7: you hit on more threes than...
4: More threes? Any... My quality was high, my friend.
5: Threes need love too, my friend.
8: That's exactly what I was going to say.
7: Warren Buffett is, what, mid-90s?
8: 95.
7: Wow. Okay. Yeah. Wow. Watching a 95-year-old eat could be entertaining.
5: I'd like to see him try to shoot some threes with Steph.
7: Interesting combination, those two.
8: It is interesting.
5: It's a weird mix.
7: I know it's two different charities. The one that Mr. Buffett is supporting, I believe, they do housing projects in San Francisco.
4: Doesn't he live in the same, like, modest home still? Yeah.
7: Mm-hmm. You know,
4: pretty cool.
7: I mean, $53 million in San Francisco, that'd buy, what, two, three houses?
5: You wonder... Who this person who has nine extra million dollars, who doesn't already know those two guys? Like, you would think, like, if you had nine extra million to spare, like, you would have good seats at a gate. Like, you would know these people anyway.
8: That's a tax write-off on that. I wonder what you get to really write off.
7: I don't know. Do you tip?
5: You wonder how far into the dinner before the guys... Before Warren Buffett and Steph are like, this wasn't worth the $9 million. Now the guy's got to be an a-hole. Here's a positive thing. A 90-year-old man has become the oldest man in the world to fly in zero gravity. Guinness World Record reports that Mr. Gordon McAfee achieved the title when he took the trip with the Zero-G Lunar Spaceflight Company at the age of 97 and 301 days old. And you know he was a McAfee because he was wearing a tank top. When a doctor refused to give Mr. McAfee a note clearing him to fly, this guy wasn't fazed. He wrote his own approval note because he's a retired...
8: physician?
5: Psychiatrist?
8: Oh, that's
7: that'd be an MD.
8: Yeah, that's an MD.
7: Good for him.
3: Doesn't he know what he's doing? He's just getting closer to heaven and reminding God, hey, don't... You don't forget about me.
7: He just wanted to have his balls not touching the floor for a few minutes.
5: Floating, this is nice.
7: Floating around up there.
5: Wee.
8: Oh, look at him. Yeah.
5: Where am I?
4: I don't think that's very safe, but what the heck?
7: And the photograph.
5: He looks happy.
7: He's absolutely upside down. Is this the... Vomit Comet, where it's just the plane doing the huge dives?
5: Yeah, I believe so.
7: No.
5: Yeah, the G Lunar Spaceflight Company. Zero G Lunar Spaceflight
3: Company. The OG.
7: Could you do that, Josh?
3: Yeah.
7: You think so? Okay. Yeah, I don't think I'd want to do that.
4: No.
7: I'd be afraid of, well, we're going down and you're floating around. All of a sudden you hear the captain going, uh-oh.
5: The best part, did you see? You can see his dentures floating in the background. Right under his shoulder.
4: He looks so happy.
8: Looks like somebody's trying to catch him.
3: He does look so happy.
7: Yeah, this is before his testicles got caught in the air vent. Now that he's upside down. What's coming up in the news, Christy Lee?
8: Coming up, we have a survivor story that shut down the show, if you know what I mean. And there's a new
3: for
8: diet.
3: Good? Permanently? No more of it?
8: This is in Greece. This wasn't here.
3: Damn it.
8: There's a new diet trend out there. If you've tried everything, Maybe you'll want to try this.
7: They've done, I mean, there's every diet, you name it, there's a diet.
8: I know. This is similar to some, they've been kind of done before, if you remember.
7: Yeah, this. Yeah. There was a book about this one.
8: Yep. Yeah, but, you know.
7: I guess.
8: Go back to the land.
7: Yeah, there's whatever. There's the all meat, the all vegetable, yeah. All sand. Okay, we'll find out what this one is coming up. Right now, those summertime expenses may be stacking up. 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
3: Showers possible on and off during the day today, but really focusing on the potential for strong to severe thunderstorms late tonight into early tomorrow morning. Timing will be about 9 p.m. tonight through about 3 a.m. Tuesday. Temperatures topping out in the mid-70s this afternoon before thunderstorms arrive. From the WCW News Channel 7 studio, I'm First Alert Meteorologist Spence Furman.
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5: Hey, it's the Bob and Tom Show live from the O'Reilly Auto Parts Studios. Christy Lee's at the news desk.
6: Hello.
5: Pat Godwin's next to her.
7: Hey, Josh.
5: There's Jeff Oskey at the sports desk.
8: Hi, Josh.
5: Hi. Ace Cosby's there.
9: Hello.
5: I'm Josh. There's Tom.
10: Thank you very much, Josh. We're going to move back to the sports page briefly. We're going to polish up our sports broadcast. What have you got over there?
11: Tom Hanks' acting career has been filled with iconic moments, but fewer more memorable than his desperate scream of Wilson as his island companion floats away. So when Hank showed up at Citi Field for Saturday night's Subway Series game against the Yankees, Mr. Met had the perfect costume, appearing as Wilson, a white volleyball with a human face painted in the palm of Hank's character's bloody handprint. The Mets mascot greeted Hanks in the front row of the stands to recreate the moment. And there he is. The actor offered a fitting caper to the scene, reenacting this famous yell of Wilson to the crowd in Queens.
5: That's fun.
6: It is fun.
10: Aww. Chick McGee, when he was a kid, had a box. Remember this?
6: Yeah.
10: Before the movie, he had Wilson, his companion golf club box that he kept as his buddy. Really?
5: What?
10: A golf club box?
6: Yeah. Yeah, I called him Wilson.
11: That's so sad.
6: Yeah, right? It is so sad.
8: Blames a lot.
11: And Josh, did you see this? St. Louis Cardinals manager Oliver, is it Marmol?
5: No idea.
11: Believes in the no shirt, no problem mantra. His club was boosted to a win over the Royals Friday night. And again on Saturday by a group of college players in the right field seats who took off and waved their shirts as they sang, chanted, and drew others into the fray. He loved it so much that he bought tickets for the shirtless revelers this weekend. He goes, last night's atmosphere was electric. Let's run it back this weekend. I'll buy tickets for fans who want to sit in the right field and bring the energy. Hmm. This all started when the Stephen F. Austin Baseball Club, known as the Lumberjacks, were in town, and the Cardinals offered them free tickets, and 17 players attended. Says, whoever started in that right field, I'll do whatever I need to make sure they come to every game, because that was awesome. Not only them, but everyone that showed up today. That was a fun environment.
6: Hmm.
11: And
6: oh, wow.
11: There they are. They got a big shirtless crowd going.
10: Shirtless. All guys, unfortunately.
6: Hmm. Well,
11: you
6: they
11: know what? They are all dudes.
6: Well, girls can't go shirtless. We know that.
10: Yes, they can. They do it in France, right?
6: Well, we're not in France.
10: We'll pretend like it's called St. Louis.
11: So, yeah, if you'll go shirtless, you've got a free ticket to the game.
10: Switching gears, going over to the news desk with Christy Lee. What's happening over there?
6: The TV show Survivor Greece had to stop filming after a 21-year-old contestant lost part of his leg in a boat propeller accident.
5: Yikes.
10: Boated his leg off the island. You can stay.
6: According to a statement from the show's production company, Acune Media, Stavros Flores was spearfishing in the waters off Saoan Island in the Dominican Republic during a break from filming when this incident occurred. In a statement, the company explained that a tourist boat injured Mr. Flores while he was spearfishing outside the competitive process of the reality show. company added that local authorities are currently investigating the cause of the incident in order to fully determine the circumstances.
10: I didn't know
6: it wasn't part of the show. It was just...
10: Yeah, that's... I didn't know they had downtime.
6: I didn't either.
11: Maybe he had gotten voted off and they keep him all around, I think.
6: That could be it.
10: Yeah.
11: They put him up in like a resort, though? I believe so. And he probably took an excursion at the resort.
6: Yeah, you've been to the Dominican Republic.
11: Oh, yeah. I wouldn't take any of those. You look like you're going to lose a foot if you take any excursion there.
10: So that must be what it was. The guy was waiting because they come back for final.
6: Mm-hmm, usually.
10: Okay.
11: Yeah, I don't think they can let him come back early because then people know they got voted off.
6: Right.
11: That kind of thing.
10: Oh, they can't go home. Oh, I see.
11: Right.
10: But the good news is this guy is going to be on Dancing with the Stars. So their hats off. Oh, it's my fault.
11: To me, Survivor, like it wasn't that surviving. Like, it's like...
6: Yeah, the cameraman, like, you have people there.
11: Survivor should be 18 people get dropped off on the south side of Chicago on a Friday night.
6: Mm.
11: And let's see who makes it home.
6: Yeah.
11: Like, that's a Survivor.
10: But then it's pretty tough. They don't get much food, and they've got a...
11: I've watched it. It's not that tough. I've been a... Boy Scouts do way harder stuff than that. Like,
10: it's in its 50th season.
6: Do you still watch it?
10: My kids watch it.
6: Do they really?
10: They love it, yeah.
11: I like it as background. Like, if I'm doing something else, I'll throw it on in the background.
6: I haven't watched it.
10: Beautiful shots of the animals and the birds.
11: Oh, yeah.
6: I don't think I've watched it since Rupert was on and that. How long ago was that? It has been a while.
10: It was a while back.
6: Yeah.
10: But this guy lost a foot, did he?
6: Lost part of his leg. I don't know if it was a foot. It just says part of his leg. If you lose part of your leg, your foot's usually attached.
10: trivia question. Do you know who owns that show?
6: Simon Cowell?
10: The guy from the band, the guy that did the We Are the World, whatever. What was the big...
7: Oh, Bob Geldof.
10: Bob Geldof from, what was his band called?
7: Boomtown Rats.
10: Boomtown Rats. That's his company that owns all the Survivor shows.
6: Wow.
10: Huh. He's become a billionaire.
6: I had no idea.
11: I'm holding out for Survivor Ethiopia.
6: Mm. Oh.
11: Those guys can last forever without food.
10: They tried in the early days of Survivor. They tried one that was not on the ocean, and it didn't go well. I think it might have been in like the jungle somewhere.
11: Now, have you ever watched Naked and Afraid?
10: No, what is that one? How does that work?
11: A male and a female who've never met before. They take them out to the middle of, it could be like on an island, or it could be the desert or a jungle. And they drop them off for 30 days, and they are completely naked. No food, no anything. I think you get like a hatchet. And you have to survive for 30 days completely naked in the woods.
8: Do they record themselves, or is there a camera person?
11: I believe there's camera people, but they aren't allowed to interact with the camera people.
6: Yikes.
10: Do they make clothes day one?
11: Some of them do. Most of them are just butt out, butt naked.
6: Do they just... pixelate the whole time?
7: Yeah.
6: Oh,
11: I feel bad for the editors.
10: I believe it's called dixelate.
6: never mind.
11: They don't pixelate the booties, only the fronts.
6: Oh, really?
11: Yeah.
8: Only the fronts. So
6: a lot of crack TV.
11: It's a lot of just dirty bums.
6: Oh. Like,
10: has anyone seen, there's a viral video floating around. It's one of those things in which the bride and groom come out and they're dancing. There's kind of a parade of them, and then the best man comes out, and then like the third or fourth one, it's one of the bride's attendees.
6: Bridesmaids?
10: One of the bridesmaids, I guess, and her boyfriend, whatever. And they're all doing these kind of handstand flips, and she does one, and the back of her dress rips all the way up, and there's this huge butt crack scene. It is so funny. I'll dig it up, and we'll post it.
11: That's great.
10: It's classic. It's great. Oh, they get a good laugh out of it.
6: Okay.
10: But, I mean, it rips all the way up, and there's no panties.
6: She's not wearing any underwear.
10: That's correct.
11: Yeah.
10: Do you wear underwear when you're a bridesmaid?
6: Yes. I wear underwear all the time.
10: Well, that's disappointing many of our listeners. Thank you.
6: So she does a cartwheel knowing she has no underwear on.
10: It's not a cart. It's kind of a forward thing on her handstand over, and when she emerges, her dress rips all the way up the back.
6: So a front walkover? I don't know
10: the gymnastics term, but the point is it doesn't matter.
6: If you're going to go upside down and you know it and you're wearing no underwear, you're asking for trouble.
10: No, you're asking for having a good time. She's hot.
6: All right.
7: Do you think the Naked and Afraid, is that a scary show? Does that look frightening or hard to do?
11: To me, like just all the bugs crawling on your genitals the whole time would be.
7: I'm in a show called Broken Afraid. I go to the mailbox in the first of the month and I open my mail and it's terrifying.
11: There's tension in every frame of that.
6: Do you do it naked?
7: I could.
6: Okay.
7: I may have to.
11: Have you ever been like me and the power goes out? And you aren't sure if it's
7: a
11: power outage or if you didn't pay the bill. And so you go outside to see if your neighbor's still out there. The whole neighborhood's out.
10: Do they send you a warning?
7: Yeah, they send you a warning. Typically.
11: They send you a couple.
8: Then they're nice enough to charge you a fee when you have to get it put back on.
11: Oh. I'm poor! And a deposit. Yeah. Not only that.
8: Right.
11: We turned your power off.
7: That's absolutely true.
11: We're going to need your $250 for the power, another $250 for a deposit, and then a reconnection fee of $150.
8: Right, just paying the bill isn't enough at that point.
11: Yeah. So your $250 bill is
8: being broke is expensive.
11: Yeah.
7: Oh, I know.
6: The day John Lennon was shot in 1980, he and Yoko gave an interview to a San Francisco radio crew. I bring this up because the John Lennon last interview just aired at Cannes Film Festival. Steven Soderbergh is under the knife because apparently he uses AI during the documentary, and a lot of people are very upset about it. He uses some visuals using Meta's AI software. Soderbergh placed himself at the forefront now of this industry-wide debate.
8: Man, I would stand up at Cannes and go, okay, none of you people wanted to fund this. I had to use AI. Where were you with your checkbooks?
6: He said it's a conversation he's eager to have. Exactly,
10: I don't understand.
6: Josh.
10: Are the visuals fake?
11: Yeah, he took. Yoko has no pubes.
10: You can tell.
7: Sure.
8: And an AI fought that tooth and nail. Cannot compute.
10: She didn't have. They didn't have to pixelate her on Naked and Afraid. She pixelates herself with pubic hair.
11: Yeah, she does.
10: No, I'm sorry. I don't understand what happened here.
6: Okay, he made a documentary about using the radio interviews. Well, obviously, right. It's a radio interview. There aren't a lot of visuals. So he used AI to create visuals to use in the documentary. And people are upset about that.
10: They're not just still photographs?
6: No.
10: Okay, that's weird.
6: Why is it weird?
8: A lot of documentaries use cartoons and animation now.
7: Yeah. Very effectively, yeah.
10: But he took still photographs and had the lips move and stuff. So
6: I don't exactly know how he used the AI, but he used the AI to accent his visuals, is what it says.
10: Okay, I'll have to know more.
6: All right. Speaking of AI, the robotics pioneer who helped unleash the Roomba vacuum is now looking to produce an AI-powered pet robot. Colin Angle unveiled a four-legged prototype called the Familiar, which is about the size of a bulldog.
10: That's the worst name in history. That's the name of the pet fake robot dog?
6: Yeah.
10: The Familiar.
6: Yes.
10: God.
8: It's got some witchcraft tones to it because it's a familiar is like an animal that is sort of your spirit animal as well, isn't it?
6: That's what I thought. Isn't that on the vampire show? Doesn't he have a familiar? Anyway, it's about the size of a bulldog with the large doe-like eyes, short ears, bear club paws, and touch-sensitive fake fur. Do we have a photo of this, Jason? Here you go. The machine is powered by the latest artificial intelligence technology, allowing it to make emotive animal-like sounds, but it will not talk.
8: It's just nondescript enough to be eerie.
7: Yeah.
6: Mr. Angle told the Associated Press, this is about having something that you want to hug, you want to pet. When it's happy, that makes you happy. And it's large enough or mobile enough to follow you to the kitchen or drag you off the couch and take a walk.
8: Drag me off the couch?
6: Yes, that's what it says.
10: It looks like it's about the size of, say, a 40-pound dog, right?
6: Mm-hmm.
10: It's smaller than a golden retriever, but it doesn't have... It has... The face is shaped... It's got a...
6: It's more kind of cat-like.
10: There's sort of no nose on it. Like a little teeny...
6: Yeah.
11: One
6: target demographic is retired people who are past the peak age of pet ownership, not because people suddenly stop enjoying pets, but the fear and obligation of caring for them are such that people are very reluctant to get a new pet at an older age. You don't have to.
10: I'd like to see this thing interact with a real dog, because in the video, it's walking around, and I assume my dogs would go up, sniff it, and probably mount it. Some kind of weird sex doll for puppies. Wow.
6: Well, if you get one, you won't be able to take it on Southwest Airlines. Southwest Airlines has banned humanoid and animal-like robots from all flights.
8: Who knew that that would have to be a guideline?
6: The airline updated its travel policy to prohibit passengers from bringing robots onto flights, either in the cabin or as checked baggage. They added that all other robots, including toys, are still permitted if they fit inside a carry-on size bag and comply with existing battery restrictions. The move comes after recent incidents wherein passengers went viral for bringing their humanoid robots onto Southwest flights.
10: If you're doing that, you're banging that thing. That's all there is.
8: I mean, there's something.
6: You're getting viral video.
10: The issue with these is the whatever they call it. What's the name of those batteries?
11: Lithium?
10: Yeah, mm-hmm. That's the issue.
6: Sure.
7: Oh, right, yeah.
10: Lithium batteries.
6: They catch fire.
10: Not to mention, I mean, how pissed would you be if you're getting on a plane, this robot walks by.
8: Yeah, no kidding. All of a sudden, it's going right for the door. Like, what is it doing?
6: Or it sits next to you in the middle seat.
11: Yeah, we've seen them flailing around when they lose.
8: I know.
11: Like, can you imagine that inside a plane?
10: when they go nuts. But you saw last week those ones that were competing in that were running down the streets of China. They were perfect.
11: Terrifying.
10: But when they go crazy, they go nuts. But yeah, it was good to know I won't be seeing one on an airplane anytime soon. But the pet fake dog thing, I don't know. That might work.
6: It might work.
8: We've had stories about retirement homes and stuff having fake animals, and the people love them.
10: Yeah, because I hadn't seen until I saw the moving picture. It really is crawling around, and it's furry. But Josh, you're right. Aww. Though they gave it such a weird face.
6: It kind of looks...
8: You know, it's much cuter when it's moving, but it's still... It's just too blank.
10: It doesn't have a mouth. Maybe that's what there's no... not even a line.
6: Aww.
8: Yeah. There's something eerie about it.
7: Yeah, there's got two eyes. Something movie eerie about it.
8: Yeah, right.
7: Right?
8: You can't be trusted.
10: It
6: kind of looked like Stuart Little a little bit in the face. Do you remember?
8: The little mouse-like, white mouse face.
6: Yeah. Yes.
10: That's perfect. It looks like a mouse with no mouth.
6: Exactly. With a dog body. Okay, whatever. You know. Okay.
11: Well, I bet he does pretty well with it. Senior citizens.
8: No.
10: They could have a mouth that didn't open. Maybe a little bit of a grin.
11: Yes.
10: Well, who knows? And this is invented by the guy
6: who brought us the Roomba.
10: Okay.
6: Mm-hmm.
10: I guess to be very realistic, this thing will barf on your carpet at 3 a.m. And they've even added a horrible scent just to make you feel like you're a real dog owner.
6: Oh,
10: we're going to return with more interesting things going on in the world of news with Christy Lee at the news desk here in the Bob and Tom program. We are in the O'Reilly Auto Parts studios. 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
14: The Minnesota Twins salvaged the final game of their series with the Brewers winning 5-4 at Target Field on Sunday. I'm Bill Scott with sports. Garrett Mitchell and Christian Yelich both homered in the losing effort. The crew is in Chicago to open a series against the Cubs tonight. Cubs fell to the White Sox 9-8 yesterday, dropping 2-3 in that crosstown series. Chicago dropped 6 of its last 10, have a game and a half lead on the Brewers and Cardinals in the Central. NFL fans have finally been spared from what seemed to be a never-ending offseason storyline.
10: According to the NFL Network, Aaron Rodgers signing a one-year contract to stay with the Steelers. That deal includes a base salary of $22 million. Aaron Rye celebrating his first major win, capturing the PGA Championship in Pennsylvania yesterday. And Whitewater and Lacrosse both bounced from the NCAA Division III baseball regionals over the weekend. The defending champion Warhawks fell to Bethany Lutheran College 8-7 and 11 of the championship game. Bill Scott, Wisconsin Radio Network.
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3: Showers possible on and off during the day today, but really focusing on the potential for strong to severe thunderstorms late tonight into early tomorrow morning. Timing will be about 9 p.m. tonight through about 3 a.m. Tuesday. Temperatures topping out in the mid-70s this afternoon before thunderstorms arrive. From the WCAW News Shell 7 studio, I'm First Alert Meteorologist Spence Furman.
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8: Hey, you found us. We are the Bob and Tom Show, live from the O'Reilly Auto Parts Studios. Thank you for joining us. There's Christy Lee at the news desk.
6: Hello.
8: Pat Godwin's at the music counter.
7: Hello.
8: You know, I was wondering, what just happened? You look like you were leaving.
7: No. Jess sat down close to my guitar. I had to move my guitar.
17: I wasn't careful. I know.
8: Jess Hooker, you got to be careful around Pat's instruments.
17: No.
8: There's Jeff Oskey.
18: Hey, man.
8: Ace Cosby's there.
19: Hello.
8: I'm Josh, and there's Tom.
10: Thank you very much, Josh. We've got our pop-up shop. 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Right now, we're going to go that direction and talk to Christy Lee at the Bob and Tom News Desk.
6: Firefighters helped rescue 25 million honeybees after they were stranded on a Utah roadway. The Unified Fire Authority reports crews from the Mill Creek Station responded to the scene where a semi-truck carrying hundreds of hives broke down while climbing Parley's Canyon. Firefighters used a hose to mist the trailer, keep the bees alive while mechanics worked on the disabled truck in the unseasonably hot weather.
8: Okay, it didn't tip over.
6: No, they were.
8: Thank goodness.
6: Yeah.
10: It's interesting because firefighters typically don't run a sting operation. See, that's usually the police, you see.
8: That is interesting.
7: What are you looking at me for, Christy?
6: You have a song about bees,
7: Does this qualify as a truck being overturned?
8: Sure. Why not?
6: Come on.
10: I have a question. How do they count them?
6: How do they count the bees?
8: No kidding.
10: You gave me a number. What was it like?
6: What was the number?
8: 25 million?
6: Yeah, 25 million honeybees.
10: How do they know?
6: Well, I think they just guess, of course.
10: Yeah, because that'd be rough.
6: The average hive probably carries
10: 1, 2, 3, 4, 5, 6.
6: How do they find the queen out of all those bees? That's what I always wonder.
18: That always amazes me when they
6: We're on the same Instagram. That girl can find that queen bee no matter what.
18: Yeah.
6: It's amazing.
18: I don't know how they do it.
8: Hit it, Pat.
10: Usually if you want to find a queen, you head down to Greenwich Village. And then you go to Christopher Street.

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1: All right.
2: Well, you got to get serious sometime on the show.
1: Scared us to death.
0: All that buzzing made me want to hear this. Haven't heard this in a long time. A little bit of Haywood.
3: I'm looking at the world through fly's eyes. Looking at the world through fly's eyes. Looking at the world through fly's eyes. And you can just buzz off. Well, I think I'll buzz in the front door. I think I'll buzz around the back door screen. I think I'll buzz around your face. And then I'll land on the ceiling.

0: soul fly.
1: Well, I think I'll land on some horse manure. I think I'll land on the poop du jour.
0: Poop of the day, Chip.
1: I think I'll land on a squash possum. And then I'll land on your potato salad. Just washing up. Because I'm looking at the world through flies' eyes. Looking at the world through flies' eyes. Looking at the world through flies' eyes.
2: And you can just buzz off.
1: And you can just buzz off.
3: One of the classics from Haywood Banks.
4: That's so. What does it feel like when you...
5: I was going to mention that you know, during the course of my song, which is about the subject matter,
6: right,
5: bees,
6: right.
5: Tom was saying, I think we just need some jazzing up. Let's find something better to play right
4: now. Right.
5: With lots of laughter and joy.
4: You play a song live.
5: And then have the original version of all the laughter.
4: And you know that while you were playing it, he went, I need to look for this, and I need to... talk to the producer while Pat's performing live and make sure that I get sent the song I'd really like to hear.
5: As opposed to what Pat's doing right now.
4: Does that, I guess what I'm asking is, does that hurt?
5: It does.
7: It's kind of like when you first come on as a comic and you do like a joke about a carnival and it doesn't get the response that Tom thinks it should get, and he plays the Bob Circus for you right after you've done, you tried a joke? Here's a better one of the same topic.
5: That reminds me of a better Gaffigan bit. Hold on, let me see.
2: During your song, I just started going buzz, buzz, buzz, and I realized I have not heard fly size in a couple of years that has the famous buzz, buzz chorus.
5: Maybe wait an hour?
4: Yeah.
5: That wasn't so obvious.
7: That's a long show.
2: But now that does remind me of Bob Circus.
0: Comedian Jeff Rothpan here in the studio with us.
8: Morning, Jeff.
0: Tonight's show veteran.
4: Thank you.
0: Let's go back. We'd like to find out about you as a little boy up there in Canada. How'd that go?
9: Well, it was all right. We didn't have a lot of money growing up. You know, every comedian says that, but I really mean it. I remember one time, this is absolutely true. When I was a kid, all these other kids got to go to the Barnum and Bailey Circus. And I remember begging my dad, please, I want to go. All the other kids are going. He said, no, we just can't afford it. Tickets are expensive. He ended up taking us to this Bob Circus. It was actually called,
8: Bob Circus.
9: Yeah, and it was in a mall parking lot. And what a difference when you go to a cheap circus. They had things like, I remember the guy yelling, and now huge midgets.
0: What?
9: What the hell is that?
2: They stand 5'10".
9: That's right. They range from 5'8 to 6'2". The world's largest midgets. Look at them. Look at the size of these guys. Bunch of guys walking around.
0: That is a cheap circus. I'm telling you.
9: It was the worst.
2: Well, that was Bob. Another. Bob Circus.
9: It was Bob.
2: Coming to a parking lot near you. I like it.
9: Oh, yeah. There was just one after another. The bearded man. What the hell is that? It was like they were just making it up on the spot. And we all just sat there stunned, you know. We couldn't believe it. They had, I think they actually had the talking mute. Hi! Man, what the hell is this?
2: How does he do it?
9: He's amazing. He's a mute, yet he speaks. Dad, can we go? Can we go home? My dad made me.
2: Oh, man.
9: He made us sit through the whole thing. It was the worst circus. We had to sit there. My dad said, I'd pay for this. You're going to sit through the circus and watch. And I think they had, what else? Oh, they had the world's first stripeless zebra.
7: It's a horse. Stinking horse, Dad. Brown. Please.
3: Jeff Rothpan and the classic Bob Circus. Since you mentioned it, I didn't want to stage anybody there. It's just,
4: thank you.
3: Just a true classic. Christy Lee is over there at the Bob and Tom News Desk.
4: Jeff, do you remember the first joke you ever did on this show?
7: It honestly, it was about a zoo, and it bombed, and he played Bob Circus right after.
4: It really did happen?
7: Yeah, it happened to me the first time I was on here. Yeah.
4: Do you remember the zoo joke?
7: It was just making fun of how white trash the people at the zoo. It wasn't a very good joke. Looking back, he made the right choice.
4: I see.
7: But,
3: wow. Okay, well, you've since done many, many a fine.
7: Oh, yeah.
3: Right. No need. Coming up, what have you got, Chrissy?
6: A new diet trend is out there. We have hot dogs continuing to be in the news.
4: Is that the diet trend?
6: Nope.
4: Oh.
3: The diet trend is... This is the sort of the second wave of this one. It's you'll see when you hear it that it was around a few years ago. By the way, Chrissy, I did a little bit of research here. That dog, the robot dog, what's it called again? The familiar. Mm-hmm. I'm surprised. It's looks like it's going to retail for about $3,000.
6: Whoa! Ooh. Whoa! That's a lot.
3: Well, people pay a lot more than that for a real dog.
4: Yeah, they do.
3: And this one doesn't poop all over your floor.
6: Whoa.
3: The
7: just give the grandkids $50 to go see grandma. Like, that'll save all the... right.
3: This the dog, once again, it's an AI-driven beast. That it's, it's not... It doesn't look like a dog. Christy nailed it. It has like a mouse face with no mouth.
6: Yeah, it looks like Stuart Little.
3: Have you seen this thing?
6: No.
3: And it's furry. It's about... I would say it looks like a 35-pound dog.
6: Yeah. Okay.
3: So it's like smaller than a golden retriever, but there it is. See, it's got that weird face. The eyes blink, and there's a little teeny tiny tiny nose and a weird shaped head.
6: Freckles on his nose or on his face.
4: It's not cute, but it's not.
3: It's not a dog face.
6: No.
4: I mean,
6: it does need a mouth. Draw something on there.
3: The idea is for, I guess, an old folks facility, they would have one of these.
6: Yeah.
3: I don't know.
6: Yeah, that's scary.
3: I wonder if it has a heater to make it body temperature.
6: I don't know.
3: What do you think?
6: It looks warm. I mean, it looks warm and fuzzy and cuddly.
3: Well, maybe the
6: right?
3: lithium battery just before it explodes. they say it'll be out in next year.
6: Huh.
3: This is according to this.
6: $3,000.
3: We're going to come back with another one of the unusual diets. A trend, of course, started by an influencer. I'm an influencer.
4: They do a lot of important work.
3: We also have a discovery in a medieval toilet. First of all, I didn't know they had toilets. I thought a medieval toilet was a bush, a shelf, or a bucket. We're returning to the O'Reilly Auto Parts Studios. 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
1: At this point, there is not a long line to get on the buses. Early this morning, it seemed that there was a big rush of the essential workers trying to get in ahead of everyone else. Since then, many of these buses have been here, you know, waiting to load up, waiting to get those riders and roll on out, making their way west from here at Ronkonkoma.
2: Four people are hurt after a random shooting spree in Austin, Texas. Three people now under arrest, the youngest only 15 years old. President Trump warning, quote, there won't be anything left of Iran if its leaders don't move quickly to agree to a peace deal. This is ABC News.
3: Here's another Northwoods News update with Paul Hart.
4: Good morning. Wisconsin has launched a plan to eliminate viral hepatitis. It's a statewide effort by the Wisconsin Department of Health Services to eliminate hepatitis A, B, and C by the year 2030, along with a new public dashboard to track progress. The focus will be on expanding testing, vaccination, and treatment, especially for those most at risk. About 47,000 Wisconsinites are living with chronic hepatitis C. While hepatitis A and B can be prevented with vaccines, hepatitis C can now be cured in just a few months. Health leaders are urging residents to get vaccinated and talk with their health care provider about testing. Discussions over a proposed data center in Wisconsin Rapids has slowed after city leaders and developers agreed to postpone permit talks back in mid-April. Mayor Matt Zocker said residents can expect multiple public hearings and some sessions without developers so the city can focus on its own review process. Zocker said the same rules apply here as any other project, and the goal is transparency and fairness, not special treatment. No timeline has been set yet for the next public information session. And ATV and UTV riders need to get certified before hitting the trails. Anyone 12 or older, born after January 1st of 1988, must complete a Wisconsin DNR approved safety course and carry proof while riding on public trails and some private lands. Many ATV and UTV crashes involve riders who never took a class. Safety courses available online or in person focus on preventing accidents and building real-world skills. New rules also require seatbelts in UTVs and ban towing people on trails. More info can be found on the DNR's website. There's a look at your news. I'm Paul Hart.
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0: 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Need a roof? 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And to go.
1: Hey, it's the Bob and Tom Show. We are live from the O'Reilly Auto Parts Studios. Christy Lee's at the news desk.
2: Hi.
1: There's Pat Godwin.
3: Hello.
1: Jess Hooker's here.
4: Hello.
1: Jess was kind enough to go to the time and trouble to make me a gluten-free vanilla chocolate cake for my birthday, and it's delicious.
4: Good.
1: So thank you very much. I'm doing a slight elimination diet, so I'm off of gluten for the time being.
4: Okay.
1: And hope to get back on it.
2: We'll see. What do you get to add this week? Do you know?
1: Apricots.
4: Yikes.
3: I'm so sorry, dude.
1: No, it's good. I'm enjoying the elimination diet.
2: I love apricots.
1: So, yeah, me too. Mm. There's Jeff Oskey.
3: Hey, man.
1: There's Ace Cosby.
5: Hey.
1: I'm Josh, and there's Tom.
6: Now, in a slightly different context, elimination. We have a story coming up about a medieval toilet, of all things, in the news. But speaking of elimination... You often have that discussion. You'll be at some event and you'll get talking about education, which we're all, of course, authorities on.
1: Mm-hmm.
6: And it'll be things like, why are they wasting kids' time teaching? One of my pet peeves is confusing kids by teaching them script. What do they call it?
2: Cursive.
6: You see,
1: yes. I'd still love to know what happened to you.
2: I do too.
4: Yeah, no kidding.
1: Mm-hmm. There's no way somebody is that upset about it where something didn't happen.
6: But I'd like to recommend, and I'm a big fan of, for example, I think that all students should be required to take shop class.
4: Oh, yeah.
6: And some of the just important stuff.
4: Home ec.
1: Maybe not the girls. Yeah, there you go.
6: But I
1: I took home ec for at least 1 year.
4: You know, my home ec teacher's name was Mrs. Eck.
1: Oh, my God.
4: Yeah, I know. I know it sounds weird. It's crazy. She
2: Mrs.
4: was this.
2: Eck?
4: Yeah.
2: How do you spell it?
4: E-C-K. E-C-K.
6: And I told you, my shop teacher was the great Mr. Waddell.
4: Yeah.
6: And he was one of the greatest teachers of all time. He was an artist.
4: Yeah. Yeah.
6: He had stuff in the museum. He was a great...
1: Jeff, do you remember what EC stands for in home ec?
3: No.
1: Really? Does anybody know?
4: Economics.
6: Home economics.
4: Yeah. She was so cool.
1: We didn't learn much about economics.
6: I always thought that was a terrible name.
2: We had boys in our home ec class.
1: We never went over inflation or...
2: Also our cheerleading coach.
1: Supply and demand.
4: Oh, yeah.
6: What? But I'm trying to make a larger point here, as I always do.
1: That means for us to shut up.
3: Right. Oh, my bad.
6: No, Josh. There are certain things we'd all like to do as we adjust to the world of education. But they're not teaching that they need to teach. This was occurred to me after an event at my home over the weekend. The course I'm talking about is how to flush a toilet. One would think that this would be that they would need to have a class.
4: No.
6: Flushing, and yet there's something about
4: I guess I would think. There were boys in your home?
6: No.
4: Are you saying that?
6: No.
4: Yeah.
6: It's unbelievable. It's not that hard.
1: Yeah. The only time I typically forget is if I go I start the shower.
2: Yeah,
3: yep.
2: Me too.
1: And then I go.
4: Oh, yes. Okay.
2: I do that.
1: And usually it's number one.
2: Right.
1: But 9 out of 10 times, easily.
3: Then you put the lid down.
2: Right.
1: Yeah, I'm like, oh, I need to remember to flush that when I get out.
2: Flush when I get out of the shower because I don't want to ruin the the heat.
1: And then I come home later.
4: You come home to it? Like it's not after the shower?
2: Well, I've forget.
1: The worst time ever was when I started the shower, peed in the toilet, took a shower, packed my things, and left for 4 days.
2: Oh, no.
1: There was a,
2: Oof.
1: There was like a, there, when I got back 4 days later, there was a scum.
4: Yeah.
2: Oh.
1: You know how like.
2: Yeah.
6: Wow. Yikes. Have you seen the video of the
1: scum.
6: Of the guy that goes into the men's room at a coffee shop?
4: Mm-mm.
6: And he opens up the toilet lid, and it looks like the fancy top of a,
4: Of a cappuccino.
6: Oh, it's all designed. That's sort of.
4: A couple of weeks ago, it was around a time where there's a lot of foot traffic after the show. And I went in the bathroom and someone had left a solid surprise.
1: Oh, man.
4: A no flush.
6: So my kids were here.
1: And you wonder how that happens.
4: And I didn't tell anyone, but the topic came up during the commercial a little bit ago. And so I shared the story because I didn't want to embarrass anybody. It happens. It was
1: this
4: an accident.
1: In the bathroom marked female?
4: Yes, it is. It was.
1: Because I used that. I hope it wasn't me. How much blood was in there?
6: I think we've... Over the weekend, I bought some air fresheners.
2: Yes.
6: There was just a moment last week where this has got to stop. So we'll see. I'm sorry.
1: They must have gotten that. You know who? I bet it was somebody who uses their phone in the bathroom.
4: Oh, you think so?
1: Just because I feel like their mind would have been elsewhere to not flush.
4: Yeah.
6: Or do you think maybe that they were... Did you ever, like, mute it so you can flush? You think you're on the phone? Do you answer the phone on the toilet? Ever?
4: No.
1: Typically, no. In fact, I don't. My phone stays in my pocket because I didn't like that I was spending time on my phone when I could have been out of the bathroom.
4: Right, exactly.
1: So...
4: Yeah, that can wait.
1: Like, I have a recliner. What am I doing sitting here...
6: Because, Josh, don't you know that you have to finish Wordle while on the toilet?
1: That I also, I don't have kids. So like, if you right. spend 20 minutes in there reading because you have kids, I totally understand.
4: Yeah.
6: It's a place to hide. Well, that actually leads to a weird news story about a medieval toilet. By the way, medieval toilet, so it sounds like the worst opening act at a festival. Well, 4 o'clock, they start with medieval toilet. Fish doesn't come on till 10.
1: And those guys have been around for 40 years and not one radio hit.
2: German archaeologists recovered a well-preserved notebook from a medieval toilet. According to Archaeology magazine, the discovery was made during construction in the city of Paderborn.
1: Real quick, is it funny to have a sign-in book in your bathroom?
4: They have those.
2: What?
4: They have those. You can look them up right now. You can get one on Etsy. A sign-in book in the guest bathroom. Yes, that exists.
2: All right.
6: And
1: I'm
6: why?
1: Getting one.
4: Just for
3: here, I sit broken heart.
4: I don't know why.
2: Bound in leather, stamped with lilies, the small book contains 10 wooden tablet pages coated in wax, with the owner's writing etched in using a metal or bone stylus. The text has yet to be translated, but the Latin written in cursive has been stylistically dated to the 13th. Or 14th century.
1: Weird.
5: It wasn't the 3rd century.
1: Pat, you were right to say that.
2: The use of Latin suggests the notebook's owner may have belonged to the literate upper echelon of medieval German society. It is possible that a wealthy merchant used it before accidentally dropping it into the latrine.
1: Oh, it fell down in there.
2: Yeah.
6: And it was preserved all these...
2: Well, it's in wax.
1: Well, it wasn't turd. To steal a fine joke from Schatz.
6: No. That's excellent.
1: No.
6: Yeah. I just thought it was, I didn't realize it had been literally interred. Well, okay.
2: Yeah.
1: Yikes.
2: So that would make it.
1: And legible.
6: It'll be interesting to see how it translates.
2: Oh, boy.
6: I know we're looking at a photograph of it.
1: Which, there are Latin scholars out there, I guess. And it's written.
6: Sideways.
1: Yeah.
6: Yeah.
1: So you would turn it like that, I guess. Almost a laptop style.
4: Yeah.
5: Yeah.
6: It looks like it's coated in charcoal.
4: That's not charcoal.
6: No, it's a black, like a black. If you've got a black stool, that's probably a problem.
4: High iron, man.
1: Yeah.
6: Okay. Well, nice. Thank you very much. That leads us to a dietary story that's kind of interesting.
2: A new diet trending on social media is inspired by the Bible. Christian influencer Kayla Bundy promotes a biblical diet made mostly of foods mentioned in scripture.
3: Only fishes and loaves. That's all you're allowed.
2: One native apple. Now living in Bali.
1: Technically, Pat, shouldn't you not? No apples.
5: Right.
4: No apples. Yeah. Got a bad rap.
2: Claims the diet improved her skin, hair, and depression. You're living in Bali. That's what helped.
4: Yeah.
1: Yeah.
2: Though she has no nutrition credentials, she sells coaching sessions online. Nutrition expert Dr. Marion Nestle. Says people eating a wide variety of minimally processed foods on the diet are probably doing just fine.
1: That's what this is about.
2: Yeah, and eating, this is not new. Remember the Eden diet that was in 2008?
6: I liked it because you had to be naked.
1: Yeah.
2: Oh, the Eden diet?
3: Dude, that would definitely cut down on my hunger.
4: Yeah. If you just stuck a mirror to your refrigerator.
1: I did it. It was tough. Really? I'd eat 7 figs to get a week's worth of underwear.
7: A fig leaf, you see.
2: And wasn't there a book or something where a guy did What Would Jesus Eat?
6: Yep.
2: Yeah, that was another one.
1: I eat, I'll get back to it, ideally, Ezekiel bread, which is,
4: that's the whole idea
1: behind that. Yeah.
3: Isn't that just manna from heaven?
1: No, I don't.
5: What about
4: fresh.
1: And I have my neighbor get on my roof and throw it down for me.
6: Now, have they Well, they can't. I guess they can't call it CrossFit. That's taken already. But have you ever seen the abs on Jesus in those
2: oh,
6: pictures?
2: Oh my gosh!
6: Seriously, are they?
3: Yeah.
6: Kind of looking pretty hot.
1: It makes sense. The less processed, the better.
2: Yeah, of course.
4: Well, and they have the fast, too, that they do based on biblical teachings.
1: Sure.
4: Moses, Jesus is there, the 40-day. Yeah.
6: Is there any food Esther. Not mentioned in the Bible?
4: I think
2: Fritos.
1: Pizza is in there. Yeah,
6: Fritos. Twinkies.
1: I don't think they had, Cheetos, but they didn't have Flamin' Hot Cheetos.
2: Oh, yeah.
4: Yeah. Yeah. That's New Testament.
2: Hey, speaking of that, I had chicken nuggets from Taco Bell yesterday.
4: How were they?
2: They were good.
4: Really?
1: Really?
2: Yes.
4: I've seen the advertisement.
2: They were good.
4: Are they seasoned?
2: You can get Diablo ones.
4: Ooh.
2: But I just got the plain.
3: Did you go
2: know me,
3: hard shell or soft shell?
2: They have a panko breading. I was impressed.
1: Wow. Okay.
2: Yeah.
6: So in the Bible, this diet, this biblical diet, do they have, do they eat ham and beef and chicken?
1: A ton of animal stuff. I mean, burnt Lamb. Offerings. Because there was a lot of it was you would sacrifice most of it and then eat some for yourself. Mm.
5: What was served at the Last Supper? I don't have a joke. Do you know what was served at the Last Supper?
4: No, I don't. Huh. I'll have to look at the picture.
5: I don't think you can tell in the picture.
4: No.
2: Wine.
4: Yeah.
5: You see wine goblets, yeah.
2: They have some rolls.
6: Depends. I mean, they don't know when the
5: hot cross buns.
6: They didn't know when the picture was taken. It might have been before they brought out the starter.
1: Yes. What if they each had a seafood tower sitting in front of
2: them? Let's see what
3: have you ever gotten
2: says.
3: One of those?
4: Yes.
1: Whenever I've been on an expense report.
3: Oh, yeah. Man, I want the seafood tower so bad.
1: Because they're usually $98.
4: It's insane.
1: But
5: it's the greatest.
1: So awesome.
4: Yeah.
2: Alongside the biblically recorded unleavened bread and red wine, historians and archaeologists believe the menu featured roasted lamb, bitter herbs, a bean stew, and a sweet fruit/nut paste known as charoset.
4: I don't know that.
6: Angel food cake?
2: No, it doesn't say angel food cake. Sorry.
6: No one?
3: Okay. That wasn't until after the...
1: Boy, here's when the they... the one scene in the Bible that always got me was when the guy brings out the check and Judas gets up and goes to the bathroom.
4: Right.
1: What? Just an a-hole all
4: should've
1: around.
4: Should have known then.
1: Yeah.
2: There might have been fish as well, they're saying. So charoset. I've never heard of charoset.
6: Hmm. So this biblical diet, it really isn't all that radical.
1: No.
2: Not at all.
1: It's non-processed, overly processed.
6: So just the notion is, it's just a lot. Not you don't get... Yeah, processed bologna. Or,
1: it makes sense that it would be healthy, doesn't it?
6: Yeah. I mean, it wouldn't be any... can you get sausages at least?
4: Sausage? No, I don't think you can have any pork.
6: No pork at all?
4: I'm guessing not.
6: Aren't pigs mentioned in the Bible?
2: Let's see. Uh-oh.
4: Jesus was Jewish. Yeah, I'm guessing.
5: The first half,
6: but I mean,
5: the book.
1: Jesus was what?
6: He converted.
4: Bad news.
3: Not by Jesus.
6: We'll have to do a little more homework on what is there. 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Coming up, we have our history lesson, of course. We have hot dogs in the news again. A couple of really sweet animal stories. And this is somewhat controversial. I found out on my car, I had it turned off. You know that thing where in your car, you stop at the light and it turns the car off?
4: Automatic.
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8: Showers possible on and off during the day today, but really focusing on the potential for strong to severe thunderstorms late tonight into early tomorrow morning. Timing will be about 9 p.m. tonight through about 3 a.m. Tuesday. Temperatures topping out in the mid-70s this afternoon before thunderstorms arrive. From the WCAW News Channel 7 studio, I'm First Alert Meteorologist Spence Furman.
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11: Hi.
10: You have a bowl of vanilla ice cream, Christy.
11: Yeah.
10: You have two choices, all right?
11: Yep.
10: These are the only things you can add to it.
11: Okay.
10: Hershey's chocolate syrup or Smucker's hot fudge?
11: Chocolate syrup.
10: Pat Godwin.
12: Chocolate syrup.
10: Jess Hooker.
13: Hot fudge.
10: Jeff Oscar.
14: Yeah, hot fudge in it.
10: Ace Cosby.
15: Lane.
16: He's the guy that says, he's the guy when you're doing attendance, he says, instead of saying here, he says present. The answer is hot fudge. Let's move on.
10: Okay, Tom, is the answer is hot fudge, and he quickly wanted to move on.
16: No. I'm happy.
11: Melts your ice cream. Why would you want that?
13: There's something about the texture is different and the temperature change.
16: That's the
13: thing.
16: I
13: want some nuts.
10: Mm. Did you say hot fudge?
16: Yeah.
13: Yeah.
12: Are you a hot fudge guy?
10: I do like it, but I also just love the Hershey's chocolate syrup.
11: Hershey's chocolate syrup.
12: You know, my favorite is that stuff that hardens.
11: Oh, that is so magic.
12: I love
10: it. It doesn't taste that great.
13: No, it's fun, but it is very.
10: Right. If it tasted like Hershey's chocolate and it had that, it would be almost perfect.
13: Mm-hmm. But
10: it's not, it doesn't taste bad.
14: Although the DQ dip, when they dip it in the.
10: Better.
13: Way better.
14: It tastes way better than the stuff you buy in the store.
13: What about the butterscotch dip? Do you get down with the butterscotch dip?
10: I'm not 102.
13: Okay.
10: So I don't.
14: Does it harden as well?
13: Yeah.
14: Oh, wow.
13: Yeah.
10: No, I know I always tease Chick because he's a huge butterscotch guy. And I just never. I might appreciate it more now. You know, you essentially have
13: now
10: like
13: that you're 48.
10: Well, you apparently, and maybe you can attest to this exactly.
13: Yeah.
10: Apparently, you have like a new tongue every at least 7 years or something.
13: Yeah,
10: it's
13: but
10: something
13: it,
10: crazy.
13: It does, and your taste buds dull with time.
10: They all
13: and
10: change.
13: So you can eat things that are hotter or spicier as you get older, and it doesn't affect you as much. I mean, it affects your stomach, but.
10: But things that you didn't like, you then like, and then things you used to like, you don't like as much.
13: So is there anything that you've hated since childhood that you absolutely will not eat, never eat?
16: I won't eat mustard.
11: Yeah.
10: No mustard.
16: But
11: no
16: but if
11: no
16: it's
11: mayonnaise.
16: Like a real fancy one, if I don't know it's
13: like
16: there.
13: Like a stone ground,
16: I might be able to
12: get you put on a hot dog, your famous hot dogs
13: Plain.
12: From last week.
13: Plain.
16: That's what I was saying. Those foil-wrapped hot dogs at the game are great.
13: Huh. Okay.
16: But also, isn't there an aspect of things you've never tried? Although when you're older, you said, I guess I'll give it a shot.
13: Oh, sure. Yeah. Yeah.
10: Mine are the only things I haven't tried are because of circumstance. Like, I've never been in a place that's had caviar available.
13: Okay.
10: Like, I mean, I'm sure I've been to restaurants where you could get it, but I not So I've never tried caviar.
16: It's really? Kind of weird.
13: It's so good.
10: And I'd like to try it. Yeah.
16: It's would you salty.
14: Would you do the thing where you have to put the hood over to eat the baby?
10: Ortolan?
14: Yeah.
10: Yes. I would absolutely eat ortolan.
13: What is it?
16: Is that the baby bird? Is that the bird thing?
10: Yeah. So it's the bird that it's illegal because it's so crazy. They blind these birds because they eat at night. And so if they're blind, they constantly eat to fatten themselves up. And then typically they're drowned in like cognac or some kind of liqueur. And then
11: this is a French thing, isn't it?
10: Yes,
12: and then you wear the hood out of shame, isn't that correct?
10: You wear a hood for a couple reasons.
13: So they think that you're
10: to
13: like
10: to keep like the flavors within your head area, and also to hide your shame from God because you're
13: So it's
10: and you
13: like
10: eat the whole thing raw. Or I mean, I'm sorry, whole. So all bones, everything.
13: Feathers?
10: Yeah. It's defeathered.
13: It is defeathered.
10: Yeah.
13: So it's an underground thing? Like it is illegal?
10: It is illegal now.
13: Oh.
10: Because it was so cruel the way they prepared it. But I'll do it today.
16: What's the stuff that they make? The
10: foie gras?
16: Yeah. What is it they make? The liver?
11: Goose pate.
10: And they make those. They stuff those to the
12: bursting point, right?
10: Bill, don't
13: yes.
10: they?
13: Yes.
10: Yeah.
14: Put a funnel down there.
10: Yeah,
11: I don't eat goose liver.
16: That seems to be a little bit too much.
10: You hate geese.
16: I do.
10: So you would happily have these happen.
16: And I'm trying.
10: They might be different kinds of geese.
16: Apparently there's some
13: kind I don't think they're Canadian.
16: There's some kind of light you can get that'll keep the geese away, which I'm...
14: Oh, the green laser light?
10: Oh, no kidding.
16: Yeah, but can you get one that... Could we get one to put on the porch to keep the geese from getting up?
13: Oh, I bought a spray to keep the geese away.
16: Oh, is that working?
13: I don't know. We're going to try it. I ordered it.
12: Goose be gone.
16: Goose be gone?
14: I wondered what that was for. I saw it at Lowe's the other day while I was in there.
16: Yeah, I went to Whole Foods. They had Goose Helper. They could fry one up. Have you ever tried something that you never had it all, and you said, "Oh, I guess I'll give it a shot." My mother always had butter pecan ice cream. I thought that's got to be god awful.
11: It's wonderful.
16: Last year I had it, and thanks, Mom. You were right. It's great.
10: But I bet when you were 7, you wouldn't have cared for it.
13: But I bet your mom also told you this is terrible. You don't want any of this.
10: Wait a minute. When moms do that.
16: Wait a second.
10: Yeah. I've heard parents, they just say it's spicy.
13: Tell their kids.
10: No, you don't want that. It's spicy.
13: Yeah.
10: Spicy brownie? I've never.
14: I was at, when my son was probably 4 or 5, we were at Denny's having breakfast, and I ordered a Mountain Dew for breakfast, like the hillbilly I am. I have one right here. Root canal this afternoon at 1. And he goes, "Can I have a sip of that?" And the waitress was standing there, and I go, "No." And he goes, "Why? Because there's alcohol in it?" And I went, No, because there's caffeine in it. And I felt like the worst parent ever. I was like, you had to say that in front of the waitress? Because whenever he wanted a drink of my Coke, I'd be like, no, there's alcohol in it.
13: Yeah.
14: And then we're in front of people, and I'm like, no, I don't want you. Oh, why? Because there's alcohol in it at 8 a.m. on a Tuesday morning?
16: Now, I know Pat had this backfire on him with his son. Sometimes you try to expand their diet. You know, every time you go out, they get a cheeseburger, and you go, why don't you try the lobster?
12: Kids don't typically like it. He took to it. He likes lobster, salmon, crab.
13: Yeah.
12: Most kids don't like salmon especially, but lobster, man.
16: Yeah, but every time you'd come in, you'd go, well, I can't get a new guitar. Jimmy had lobster last week 5 nights in a row.
14: Dude, that kid has had lobster more than I have. I've had lobster once in my life.
12: Really?
14: Once.
12: Do you like it?
14: I guess. I don't
13: know.
14: I can't afford it.
12: No one can.
16: We're going to...
14: Dude, he eats so much. He has to have, 7 lobsters at once?
12: You know, he's kind of off the lobster kick. He's into a door dashing, stay at home, whatever's in the fridge kind of thing.
16: Oh, well, door dashing. A hamburger, that costs more than a lobster. I don't know if you've noticed that.
13: Oh, my God. Would you die if you came home and he had door dashed a lobster from Ocean Air?
16: What would that run you? That'd be.
13: I'm gonna text him right now and be like, "Do you know that you could?"
12: I don't think he knows that there's other options. But he sticks to like the big ones.
16: We have Christy Lee over there. I can see her. She's at the Bob and Tom news desk. What have you got?
11: Before the break, we were talking about cars. The EPA will no longer issue credits to automakers who install automatic start-stop ignition systems in their vehicles. In bringing an end to the incentive, EBA Administrator Lee Zeldin said the technology, which is intended to reduce emissions, is something that, quote, everyone hates. Start-stop technology, wherein your vehicle's engine shuts down when you come to a complete stop and automatically restarts when you take their foot off the brake, was developed in response to the 1970s oil crisis. According to the Society of Automotive Engineers, about two-thirds of vehicles now have it, providing drivers with anywhere from 7 to 26% in fuel economy savings.
16: That's BS.
10: Oh, so it really does.
11: That's what they're saying.
10: The numbers, at least, those numbers are saying that it was effective for fuel economy.
11: Right.
10: Do we know if it was effective for the emissions?
11: It doesn't say that in my story.
10: Okay. I wonder if it was. It's never bothered me.
13: I don't ever turn it off.
10: What is it about it? Because as soon as you need to start, it starts right back up.
11: It's split second lag in acceleration.
16: There's a hesitance.
13: That's why you take it off right before the light turns or before you're going to take off. You don't wait.
10: The hesitance has got to be a tenth of a second.
14: Dude, have you ever used your phone and it takes 3 seconds to download something instead of 1 second?
10: That's how you feel?
14: That's how I feel with that. It's like,
16: And I don't know if it's, did my car stall?
13: Oh.
16: Is it?
10: Even now?
16: Pulling out of this driveway here.
13: Which is
16: deadly. No, I had a car that had it, and you had, every time you got in it, you had to redo it. I got rid of the car. Hmm. This one, I had the guy there take it out.
14: It can't be good for your starter, is it?
10: Starting
14: your car?
13: I don't know. Mine is on, and I've never turned it off.
10: I don't think it's changed. It hasn't changed my driving habits one iota.
13: Yeah, I agree.
10: Oh, wow.
13: Same.
11: Drive a hybrid, then you don't have to worry about it.
13: Huh.
16: Sorry.
11: It goes to EV and it starts an EV.
16: I don't know, Josh. Maybe it's because I'm a baby and I don't want it.
10: If you don't want it, I think it's great. I do. You guys know me. I love options. So there's an option to turn it off. I think that's awesome.
11: Right.
16: You know what I can't stand?
13: Lot of things.
16: I'm about ready to get a new whole TV thing. You turn the TV on and all of a sudden you've got to re-log in. Got to dig up your password.
11: I don't know what kind of TV you have, but that's not what we have.
16: Yesterday.
13: So did you get a new TV system when you got your new house?
16: Yeah.
13: And your old TV system sounds a lot similar to your new TV system.
16: Yeah.
11: You on cable?
13: Are you sure it's not you?
16: I'm positive.
13: Okay.
11: Are you on cable still?
16: Yeah, just you turn the TV on, all of a sudden you got one of those QR codes. I'm like, are you kidding?
10: Wow.
16: Didn't I pay the bill? Why do I have to deal with this all the time? I'm so sick of it.
11: You need to call somebody.
16: Him come over, and it's a pain in the ass.
13: Do you have your own TV in your office?
16: Yeah, and that's the one that never wants to start.
13: Oh, okay. Well, again, might be you.
16: No, I had it's like a 40-step thing you have to go through, and 3,000 buttons. I just like the old days. Turn it on, it would go on. Thank you very much. But yeah, do you never get the QR code? You got to match it up.
13: Sometimes.
10: I haven't.
13: No, yeah. If your kids log you out, then you do. You have to hit the QR code with your phone. It scans it, and then it proves it. I know what he's talking about.
16: You got to get your password.
11: What's it log you out of?
16: God knows. I don't know.
13: Whatever app. It could be Netflix. And it
16: only comes on when you're trying to watch something that's of a timely nature. Wait a minute, the Derby starts in 2 minutes. Quick! QR code. Oh, Jesus. you know, there's some guy at the office of the cable company going, oh, here's what we're going to do. As soon as this event's about to start, pull the trigger on the QR code for everybody. Oh, those suckers.
10: Boy, that is. I like that. I like this. I like the way you're thinking. This conspiracy theory.
16: There's no rhyme or reason to it. I don't know what it is. Speaking of automobiles.
11: Yeah.
16: Christy Lee's got her hybrid.
11: Yeah, so I don't have to worry about that stuff.
16: They got hybrids at the Indy 500 right now.
11: Yeah, they do.
16: That's pretty cool. They kick in the hybrid.
10: Inbreds, too.
11: We're talking about hybrids here.
10: Oh, sorry.
11: We're talking about Hyundai and their fabulous hybrids. 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
16: Thank you very much. I have a story I probably shouldn't tell. Good. Coming up, I'm going to run it by somebody what's the word I'm looking for? Better judgment.
11: Okay.
14: Oh, that would not be me.
12: Oh, so, yeah. Don't ask me. I want to hear it.
16: When we come back, we'll see. Because it's absolutely true. And it happened yesterday. Okay. We are in the O'Reilly Auto Parts studios. This is the Bob and Tom Show.
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17: The Cleveland Cavaliers have advanced to the Eastern Conference Finals for the first time since 2018, rolling to a 125-94 win over top-seeded Detroit. I'm Bill Scott with Sports. Cavs advance to take on the Knicks in Game 1 of the Eastern Conference Finals tomorrow night. Second round of the NHL Stanley Cup Finals ends tonight with Montreal at Buffalo, the winner advancing to the Eastern Conference Finals against Carolina.
18: Yelich, right center. It is back. It is gone, and we're tied. Welcome back to the captain. Second home run of the year for Christian Yelich, and it was gone by plenty.
17: Christian Yelich returned to the Brewers lineup, clubbed a game-tying solo homer in the fifth, courtesy of Brewers TV. Garrett Mitchell also homered, but the Brewers dropped the series finale 5-4 at Target Field. Aaron Rye celebrating his first major win, capturing the PGA Championship in Pennsylvania. He finished three shots in front of John Rahm and Alex Smalley. Bill Scott, Wisconsin, right back.
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8: Showers possible on and off during the day today, but really focusing on the potential for strong to severe thunderstorms late tonight into early tomorrow morning. Timing will be about 9 p.m. tonight through about 3 a.m. Tuesday. Temperatures topping out in the mid-70s this afternoon before thunderstorms arrive. From the WCAW News Channel 7 studio, I'm First Alert Meteorologist Spence Furman.
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27: 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Here's Tom.
16: Thank you very much, Ace. We are just a few minutes away from Pit Stop Payday. Your shot at winning $1,000 an hour.
14: Oh. Are we, is this, hey, this is the Bob and Tom Show. We are live from the O'Reilly Auto Parts Studios. There's Christy Lee.
28: Hi.
14: There's Pat Godwin.
16: Hello.
14: Jess Hooker's there. Jeff Oske across the way. There's Ace Cosby. I am Josh, and someone's going to get a reaming. There's Tom Griswold.
16: What the hell was that? Okay, thank you very much. Where are we? I know. It's our history lesson time. Give me a second here.
14: All right.
16: What do you got? What day is today?
28: Today is May 18th. All day.
16: Okay, let's see. Nothing for May 18th, 2026.
28: What? Nothing.
16: Huh? That's because it's today.

0: Okay, let's start with some birthdays. We're going to do Josh Arnold's birthday, which was a couple days ago.
1: Oh, thanks. May 16th. Yes.
0: All right.
1: I mean, you didn't have to do it.
0: No.
2: When's May Day?
0: May 1st.
1: May 1st.
2: Is that May Pole Day? Is that the same?
0: It's Commie Day.
3: What?
0: See, it wasn't a big turnout in Cuba this year. No food. Let's see. Happy birthday. Oh, Pope John Paul Deuce, they called him.
1: Deuce! See what they would all yell as he'd walk into an arena.
2: Yeah.
0: The only Pope, well, except John Paul I, a 50% Beatles.
1: Mm-hmm.
0: Thank you.
1: Thank you, he said.
0: John Paul. You got George and your Ringo on the way. Chuck Berry, happy birthday, born in 1926.
1: They also called him Deuce.
0: he's my number two favorite guitarist. Chuck, you know why we're making these jokes? There's a famous,
2: I know the last one.
0: There's a famous video of Chuck Berry. Yeah. Apparently he was, what is it, coprophiliac?
4: Apparently.
1: Like, I don't know if he ate it.
2: He's not the table guy?
4: No, that was Danny Thomas.
2: Danny Thomas.
5: It's in a similar vein, though.
2: It's embarrassing how much I know.
0: Yeah. Chuck Berry inspired a lot of great artists like Elvis and R. Kelly.
2: Oh.
0: Let's see. Happy birthday to the great Peter Boyle, most famous as...
1: Probably Ray's dad.
2: Ray's dad.
0: But and the great young Frank and Young Frankenstein, he is the monster. Did you know?
1: Joe, I think, is his most famous.
0: Oh, yeah, that was a good movie.
1: It is a good movie, but only you and I know.
0: Donald Sutherland, I think, was in that. Apparently, the famous putting on the Ritz scene.
2: Yes,
0: With Frankenstein, he's in the tux, and apparently Mel Brooks wanted to cut that.
2: Oh.
0: He didn't like it, and Gene Wilder, the legend is, insisted that it stay in.
2: Hmm.
1: That was the right move.
2: Yeah.
0: Oh, it's great. It's great.
5: So great. Yeah.
0: Let's see. 1939. Ooh, the birthday of Lee Harvey Oswald.
2: Oh.
0: Ironically nicknamed Patsy. Which is, he did it. Happy birthday, Mike Ditka. Coach DeBears during the brain damage era.
2: Oh, God.
1: Tell that tomorrow. I want to see a reaction from...
0: The great Reggie Jackson, born in 1946. You know what they called him, Christy Lee? Mr. October.
4: Oh, why?
2: We talked about that
1: last... He was so great during the playoffs.
4: That's why did they call Randy Johnson the big unit?
0: it's a showering thing.
1: Remember they...
4: No, seriously. That's what his nickname was. Oh, is that why?
1: The there was some people who equated Reggie Jack. They also thought he may have been the Son of Sam because Son of Sam used a 45 and Reggie Jack... Or a 44. And Reggie Jackson's number. It was the same number. Yeah, so they were like... There was this small group of people who thought...
2: I love stuff like that.
1: Yeah.
4: I used to play craps. I would go, Reggie Jackson, give me a 44. We used to say that number all the time. That's how I knew that.
0: He's a big car guy. And I read somewhere that he has a very, very high IQ. That he's extremely bright.
1: He also tried to assassinate Queen Elizabeth.
2: Mm-hmm.
4: Wow.
1: That may have been the naked gun.
0: Jean-Claude Van Damme, born in 1960. He's the guy that does the splits between the train or something.
1: Amazing. Yep. Yeah.
2: Yeah.
1: ACVD, baby.
0: And that's real, right?
1: Yes.
2: Yeah, he does his own stuff.
1: Like, he does the splits so wide that it's almost a V.
2: Yeah.
1: Wow.
0: The great Lindsay Vonn, born on this date in 1984, skier.
2: Oh, you like her?
0: Oh, she's great.
4: Jess. You think?
0: She's great. Come on.
1: If Tom could weird science a woman,
4: yeah.
1: It would be his wife. But if his friend was there.
2: Right.
0: Here's one for you, Christy. Zac Efron.
4: Oh, yeah.
0: Born in 1987.
4: He's done so much plastic surgery, though.
2: He has.
1: Oh, is that right?
2: We just watched, my daughter just got into High School Musical for the first time.
4: Yeah.
2: Somebody introduced it to her. Thank you for that. And now we can't stop watching it. But I had no idea how different he looked now.
4: And he's apparently had an accident. And
2: he broke his jaw.
1: Oh, yeah. He is mostly. But in fact, he's changed his name to Zach Teflon.
2: Yeah. It's Teflon. It's that maxing. It's almost like that maxing thing that they say guys are doing. It does not look good.
1: He is a good actor.
0: Played Ted Bundy.
4: Yeah, he
0: little
4: was
0: too
4: great
0: handsome.
4: In that. Yeah.
0: Ugh.
1: Yeah, Ted was apparently handsome, but not Zac Efron.
0: Yeah.
1: But when now you know.
0: Don't you have a full size Zac Efron in your office?
4: Yeah, and it's on our. It shows up every now and then on our Aurora frame. Yeah. I'm kissing it.
0: Okay, let's see. On this date in 1860, a Republican Party they nominated Abraham Lincoln for president.
4: In 1960? Okay, I heard it wrong.
0: Do you know that originally, when they were going to put him on the penny, they wanted him in the hat?
1: Yes.
5: Wouldn't fit on the penny.
0: Well, it wouldn't fit, yeah.
1: Very good.
2: Wouldn't it be something if
0: his head was so small?
1: If there was some kind of...
0: Mostly hat.
1: Yeah. You know when you put pennies on railroad tracks and they turn into ovals?
4: Sure.
1: If it made it the hat. Oh, yeah.
0: Now, you're related to this one, right? Bram Stoker, Dracula, published in 1897. Aren't you related to
5: Frankenstein.
0: Oh, you're related to Frankenstein.
5: Godwin, yeah.
0: Okay. Sorry. I knew that there was one of the monsters. You were like... ooh, this is sad. Do you want the happy one or the sad one?
1: Both.
0: 1980, Mount St. Helens
4: erupted. Yeah.
1: Is that the happy one or the sad one?
5: I can't tell.
4: Well, it depends if you're the old guy with the dog on top of the mountain.
0: No, that guy.
4: What the hell was that all about?
0: His name was Harry Truman, not the president.
4: Yeah.
0: And he was being interviewed and they said, hey, the volcano's coming and I'm not leaving.
4: Yep.
0: And I wouldn't feel too bad, but he had a dog with him and the dog was there too.
4: Right. So, dog didn't have a choice, did he?
0: Yeah.
3: You don't know. That dog may have ran. That dog may be totally alive.
0: I don't think you can outrun a volcano. On a happier note, the first Mad magazine published in 1952. Mm-hmm. Now, Christy Lee.
4: Yes, sir.
0: You remember the slogan? There was this kind of odd-looking young fellow, and he would say, "What me worry?" What was his name?
4: I have no idea.
0: Jesse?
2: I don't know.
1: I know.
2: Who is it?
0: You know it, Pat?
5: Of course, yeah.
0: Who was it?
5: Alfred E. Newman.
4: Alfred E. Newman. Yeah.
0: The weird mascot.
5: There's a lot I know.
4: Was that the redheaded thing?
0: Yeah.
1: Freckly. And
2: yeah. Oh, I didn't know that was his name.
1: Kind of a gap in his teeth.
4: Alfred E. Newman?
1: Yes.
0: Oh. And then...
4: is that where Newman gets his name?
0: The holiest of days, because on this day in 1961, the film of West Side Story was released.
4: 1961.
1: You know what I recorded off of TCM yesterday that I will watch and report back?
4: Bye Bye Birdie.
5: Bye Bye Birdie.
1: South Pacific.
4: Oh
0: that's great.
1: So I remember seeing it when I was a child.
4: I'm going to watch that man right out of my head.
1: I saw it when I was a kid because my grandparents made us watch it. I remember. I distinctly remember them ejecting tape one and putting tape two in the VHS. And looking at my brothers going, why is it raining?
0: The great opera singer.
1: Some enchanted evening. I will let you know my thoughts.
2: Okay.
0: Oh, it's great. Great, great music.
1: No, I will let you know my thoughts.
0: I'll dumb down. I can make an obscure connection here.
2: Okay.
1: We know you can.
0: Do you know who plays Riff in West Side Story?
2: No. I don't.
0: The great Russ Tamblyn.
2: Of course.
0: Whose brother was in the band that had the great song Dirty Water. Russ Tamblyn is the father-in-law of David Cross.
2: Amber Tamblyn's dad.
0: Amber Tamblyn's husband, David
2: husband.
0: Cross.
2: Sorry.
0: And and David Cross's former partner in the show.
1: Mr. Show?
0: Mr. Show. Has a new movie coming out. Bob Odenkirk.
2: Oh, yeah.
0: And we're going to be talking to Bob coming up next week.
2: Yes.
4: Russ Tamblyn's still alive. He's 91.
0: I just read his book last year.
1: He was in Twin Peaks. And
0: yeah.
4: Yeah, I remember that.
0: Along with, was it Richard Beamer, the guy that played Tony?
3: Remember. Was his book called Ramblin' Tamblyn?
1: It better have been.
5: No, it was called Lorna. It was born Lord, a Tamblyn.
0: Born
5: man.
0: A Tamblyn, man. that's pretty much it. Oh, lastly, Facebook raised $16 billion in 2012, the largest tech IPO in U.S. history. Like an idiot, I put all my money into Friendster.
1: Yeah, that's tough, dude. But you know what? You're working. You're getting it back. You're building. I know that you... I recently bought stock in
0: Circuit City. That MySpace stock tanked. These are the O'Reilly Auto Parts Studios. 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
1: Together. The jet's hanging in the air for a few moments before the crew ejects, their parachutes opening, before the planes plunge to the ground, exploding on impact. The base was briefly locked down, but no one on the ground was injured.
2: No rushing at all this morning for hundreds of thousands of commuters who would normally be using the busiest rail system in the country. A strike stopping the Long Island Railroad completely. Negotiations underway now. This is ABC News.
3: Here's another Northwoods News update with Paul Hart.
4: Good morning. Wisconsin has launched a plan to eliminate viral hepatitis. It's a statewide effort by the Wisconsin Department of Health Services to eliminate hepatitis A, B, and C by the year 2030, along with a new public dashboard to track progress. The focus will be on expanding testing, vaccination, and treatment, especially for those most at risk. About 47,000 Wisconsinites are living with chronic hepatitis C. While hepatitis A and B can be prevented with vaccines, hepatitis C can now be cured in just a few months. Health leaders are urging residents to get vaccinated and talk with their health care provider about testing. Discussions over a proposed data center in Wisconsin Rapids has slowed after city leaders and developers agreed to postpone permit talks back in mid-April. Mayor Matt Zocker said residents can expect multiple public hearings and some sessions without developers so the city can focus on its own review process. Zocker said the same rules apply here as any other project, and the goal is transparency and fairness, not special treatment. No timeline has been set yet for the next public information session. And ATV and UTV riders need to get certified before hitting the trails. Anyone 12 or older, born after January 1st of 1988, must complete a Wisconsin DNR-approved safety course and carry proof while riding on public trails and some private lands. Many ATV and UTV crashes involve riders who never took a class. Safety courses available online or in person focus on preventing accidents and building real-world skills. New rules also require seatbelts in UTVs and ban towing people on trails. More info can be found on the DNR's website. There's a look at your news. I'm Paul Hart.
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0: 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And to go.
4: Hey, it's the Bob and Tom Show. We are live from the O'Reilly Auto Parts Studios. Christy Lee is there at the
5: Hi.
4: News desk. Hi, I'm sorry. I stepped on you. There's Pat Godwin.
6: Hi. Hello.
4: What?
5: I talk too much.
4: No, you don't talk too much. There's Jess Hooker.
7: Hi.
4: She talks
7: to me. I know that. Were you here the last break?
4: There's Jeff Oskey.
8: Hey, what's up?
4: There's Ace Cosby.
9: Hello.
4: I am Josh Arnold, and there's Tom.
10: Thank you very much.
5: Did you find out about your story? I've been on pins and needles.
4: Oh yes, yeah. If whether or not
6: decision
4: it's been approved
6: time.
4: By...
7: Did you get approval?
10: No.
4: Then tell it.
7: Yep.
6: Yeah.
7: Go.
4: Never ask approval. Always
10: no,
4: ask for forgiveness.
10: No,
4: is it sexy?
10: No.
6: It's just
4: is it poop?
10: No.
4: Okay. All right.
10: No, it involves the mind of a five-year-old.
5: You don't have a five-year-old.
10: I know, but
7: so this five-year-old doesn't belong to you.
10: No.
7: Right. Okay.
10: It was just a very awkward moment.
5: And said something.
7: Kids don't lie. That's the kids in yoga pants. They don't lie.
4: I hear his hips.
10: The more I think about it.
5: Did she call you grandpa? What's going on?
10: No, it was a he.
5: Oh, okay.
10: Five-year-old boy, much more dangerous than
7: a
10: five-year-old girl.
7: I just saw a thing the other day that said, man, I love a bad kid. I love, like, you're at a wedding or you're at an event and just a bad little kid. They're just the most entertaining, fun hang. Like, find the worst kid at the party and just hang out with them.
10: Well, he's a great little kid. I can tell you kind of what happened. It was a graduation party.
7: Sure.
10: Tis the season.
7: Mm-hmm.
4: And they're fun.
10: And this one had a lot of the graduates and fellow students, as well as the parents.
7: Okay. Mm-hmm.
10: And
5: they usually do.
10: You know how people kind of hang.
7: How parties work.
10: You know how people kind of hang in groups.
5: Right.
10: You know, they find their people.
7: Sure, right. Sure. You got your cliques.
4: An alien who's
7: just discovered parties.
10: This little
8: how's
10: boy,
8: the party work again?
10: This little boy walked up to there were a number of high-quality football players.
7: Okay.
6: I know where this is going.
10: The event.
7: Yeah.
10: We walked up to a group of fellows and said, so, are you guys all rappers?
4: He was used to seeing...
8: Only three of them were.
4: Yeah. He was used to seeing black rappers.
7: Yeah.
4: Saw a bunch of black guys and said, hey, are you all rappers?
10: Very innocently.
7: Right.
5: Are they high school football players?
10: Yes. Yeah.
4: Oh, I bet they howled.
5: They had to.
7: They probably did.
5: They probably said, yeah, we rap, and they probably jumped into it.
10: Anyway, what's happening over there at the news desk?
5: Police and
4: I'm just glad to hear that they were invited to that party you were at.
9: I had this happen yesterday, Tom. My oldest daughter was going to the to get a monster at the gas station. I go, hey, bring me back some candy. I got a sweet tooth. And she came in and handed me a bag of Werther's Originals.
4: It goes, hilarious.
9: Here you go, old guy.
7: Well done.
10: Now,
4: did you?
9: No, she didn't get other candy. That was the candy I was given.
7: I love it.
5: What were you hoping for?
9: Werther's Originals.
10: The thing is, they're great.
9: They were delicious.
5: They are great.
10: They need to, as someone said a couple of weeks ago, they got to rebrand.
5: Yeah.
10: They need to get the hottest young actor and actress and get them all over that. It's delicious.
9: Yeah.
10: So we had four or five bags of it in the green room a couple
7: weeks
10: ago.
7: I tried to find all the different ones I could at the store the other day, but I didn't find, there's a cafe coffee flavor, apparently.
4: Sounds great.
7: I've got to find that one.
9: These were chewy.
7: Yes.
9: Which?
7: We had the chewy ones.
10: They're great.
7: Goodness. A soft caramel, yeah.
10: They are great. I'm surprised you eat sweets. Aren't you having a lot of trouble with your teeth?
9: That's all right. That's why.
4: There's a chicken and the egg thing going on.
10: Ah, yeah. Okay.
5: You're still drinking Mountain Dew, too, remember?
4: Werther's next Super Bowl. Here's your commercial. It's behind the scenes of a movie shoot. Jacob Elordi is looking at the craft services table, and he doesn't want the Twizzlers, and he doesn't want the...
7: Sure.
4: M&M's. Where are the Werther's? And he brings them, and he enjoys them. Sydney mm-hmm. Sweeney walks over, enjoys one with him.
10: Have you seen my top? And then,
7: yeah.
10: It's a great.
4: And then Jacob Elordi goes, "Have you seen my bottoms?" And America is thrilled.
10: I see a man of.
4: I think he's considered the hot guy now.
7: Oh,
4: right?
7: He's gorgeous.
10: You're a fan?
7: Hetero? Oh, big fan.
5: Yes.
7: Yeah.
10: Hetero? Okay.
4: Have you seen the?
7: No.
4: It's steamy, baby.
7: Is it? I bet it is. I can't wait to see it. Yeah.
10: What is it?
5: Right. He's Wuthering Heights. Yeah. Wuthering Heights. He's in that.
4: He's your Heathcliff there, Tom.
7: With what's her name?
4: Margot
5: Robbie.
7: Yeah. Oh. And they say that they're like soul. They feel like they're soulmates.
4: Yeah, they kind of fell in love on
7: yeah.
4: set.
9: That can't be right because she's my soulmate.
4: Yeah, Jess, please take it back. Take it back.
10: Okay, well. We'll move from the chicken and the Cadbury egg to Christy Lee at the news desk.
5: Police in Alberta, Canada, who were investigating a barbecue goods theft, caught a fox in the act. Alberta Royal Canadian Mounted Police responded to a report of a theft involving barbecue goods. Police described the suspect as having red hair, being short in stature, and wearing a thick coat.
4: Is the fox on the run?
5: Officers located the culprit attempting to conceal the evidence nearby. Authorities shared a photo of the thieving fox with its mouth filled with hot dogs. Yes, ladies and gentlemen, our hot dog stories continue.
4: Can you blame them?
5: 6 days in a row. The suspect was released without conditions and a full belly.
4: Oh, I see. They're being silly.
10: Yeah. Yeah. Isn't that your dream, future wife?
5: What?
10: A fox with a huge hot dog in her mouth.
4: Oh, God. Doesn't hurt. Well, Lady and the Tramp, that dog.
10: Would you go see a band called Mouthful of Hot Dogs?
7: Yes.
9: All day.
10: Yeah, I think they'd be pretty good.
7: Only if they sang all their songs with a mouthful of hot dogs.
5: Mm.
4: Okay. You'd have to insist on it.
7: Yeah.
5: Yeah.
10: Okay.
9: Oh, we could do that. We could do Name That Tune and we could bring in some hot dogs here.
7: If I'm putting a bunch of hot dogs in my mouth, I'll be charging.
10: Do you want to do hot dog karaoke?
4: How much?
10: Hot dog karaoke.
4: I like hot dog karaoke.
7: I do too. That's good.
4: I like it.
10: What would you have to eat? What? You have to have half a hot dog in your mouth without swallowing and sing a lyric and see if we can identify it.
5: Oh, my goodness.
9: Someone would die.
5: Somebody will choke.
9: Yeah, choke.
10: Heimlich karaoke. It's a first. We can squeeze in one more story, Christy. What's happening?
5: An adolescent owl is on the mend after getting stuck in a concrete mixer earlier last year.
4: So dizzy.
5: Yeah. The great horned owl was discovered by workers pouring concrete at a construction site in Utah last October. Huh?
10: Who?
4: Oh. Don't even
5: move him. Best Friends Animal Sanctuary in Kanab worked to clean and rehabilitate the bird.
4: Shaking their heads at
10: them. Whom?
5: Which also required a feather graft from a donor to help him fly silently and hunt efficiently.
10: Is it really a donor?
4: Yes.
5: Yes.
4: That drag queen gave up his boa.
5: Here you go, honey. The owl was successfully sound tested before being released back into the wild. So way to go. They did their job. I don't know. They must have an owl that can't fly. That's part of that they took a...
10: Because, I mean, if the owl landed in concrete and it was stuck there,
5: yeah,
10: it would very briefly be an organic gargoyle.
4: Yes.
10: Briefly.
4: Yes. Did you see the whale that they saved and released in the wild?
5: Yes. Wasn't that sweet?
4: Yeah, it's dead.
7: It died?
4: They found it dead.
7: Why did it die?
5: They did?
4: I don't know. Sometimes, you know, no good deed, huh?
5: What? Are you serious?
4: I swear. They found it dead.
7: Man. How long was it out? I mean, how long had it been in the wild?
4: 2 weeks.
7: No way.
4: I guess they forgot.
5: Why did they forget to
4: warn it about sharks or something.
10: Teach it how to feed.
4: Hey, look.
10: And you could have just held that one back.
5: Yeah.
10: Much the same way I could have held back my story about the little kid going,
7: right.
10: So are you guys all rappers?
4: You know, I'm surprised you didn't ask them that.
7: Yeah, that's true. Oh,
10: I wouldn't get near them. I'm sorry. Where were we?
5: Oh, it was off of the coast of Denmark. Oh, that's so sad.
4: Yeah, isn't that a bummer?
5: Yeah.
10: Well, we'll come back with some rotten off the coast of Denmark. We got some happy news.
5: Coming up, maybe.
10: Oh, we got the ugly cow story.
5: Yeah.
10: This is really funny.
4: Is it really an ugly cow?
10: Yes. It's a very odd story about...
4: Moo.
10: Yeah, it is. Yeah, it is very odd. Right now, let's see now. What am I going to tell you? Oh, I know. Let's just say Pat was mentioning going to the mailbox and He grabbed those bills. Do you open them up right there, standing by the mailbox? You prefer to go in where you've got...
11: There is an outdoor garbage can there, so I can stand there. Ignore.
10: Maybe you're a little bit behind. You're paying 20-plus percent interest on some of those old bills. Maybe it's time to take advantage of the fact that, hey, you own that house. That house is worth a lot more than it was just a few years ago. That's pretty much universal right now. And if that's the case, you might be able to take advantage of that without selling your house, just by refinancing it. 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
4: Showers possible on and off during the day today, but really focusing on the potential for strong to severe thunderstorms late tonight into early tomorrow morning. Timing will be about 9 p.m. tonight through about 3 a.m. Tuesday. Temperatures topping out in the mid-70s this afternoon before thunderstorms arrive. From the WCW News Channel 7 studio, I'm First Alert Meteorologist Spence Furman.
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6: Hey, it's the Bob and Tom Show. 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
7: Hi.
6: Pat O'Godwin's the... Pat O'Godwin.
8: I like it.
6: Pat Godwin's there.
9: I am indeed.
6: Yes, there's Jess.
9: I am indeed.
7: You're a little leprechaun, aren't you?
6: There's Jess Hooker.
7: Hello.
6: Jeff Oaske is over there.
10: That's right.
6: There's Ace Cosby.
11: Hey.
6: I'm Josh Arnold. There's Tom.
11: This just in.
6: What?
11: Christy had the story about that owl that they fixed up after months and months of rehab.
7: Mm-hmm.
11: They released it, eaten by a fox.
6: Oh, boy.
11: Oh, I'm just kidding. After Josh told us about the dead whale, I thought.
7: Well, if you read into that dead whale story.
8: What happened?
7: Well, it had already been stranded in the Baltic. It got into the Baltic Sea.
6: It's almost like the whale was done.
7: The whale was dying. And they forced it back into where it's supposed to go. It kept beaching itself.
8: They didn't want that blood on their hands, and so they let the whale go.
7: They took the whale, put it on a barge, took it all the way back up to Denmark, released it. And then
6: it's
7: it
6: one of those cases
7: gone.
6: Where I think their hearts were in the right place, of course, but nature was naturing.
7: Right. It was a humpback whale.
8: Whales do. They beach themselves when they want to die.
6: Some will. Oh. Some will die. They call it a whale fall where they die and then they go down and they create, like their bodies go to the bottom of the ocean. They create this whole ecosystem. It's crazy.
7: Wow. So they will not be touching it. That's what they said. They're going to let it.
6: Yeah, they
7: got
6: to
7: go near it. Aww. It's probably got disease. Yeah. That's why it was sick.
11: Well, they tried to recover the Evinrude outboard they put on its tail to help him swim.
6: Right. But, they figured.
11: Yeah.
7: I mean, bless their hearts. I know. But they started way back in March. I mean, this
11: whale's been sick. Why haven't the Evinrude people purchased the Pearl Jam song Even Flow?
6: What would they, for what?
11: Evinrude makes your boat go. Work on that, Pat.
9: I'm good.
8: I'm good.
11: We're ready for a song, Pat. You got one that ties into one of these stories?
9: No.
11: Okay.
7: A man from Florida returned a cash-filled fanny pack to its rightful owner. WBBF reports Mr. Louis Salazar was using the restroom at a Wawa in Riviera Beach when he spotted the fanny pack handing on the safety railing.
6: Would fanny packs be less embarrassing if they were called something else?
7: Yeah. Probably.
11: But it was a lot of money.
7: When he looked inside to see if he could find the owner's ID, instead found $30,000 in cash.
6: Mm.
7: Meanwhile, the person who accidentally left it behind reported it missing to the Riviera Beach police, who contacted Mr. Salazar and had him come to the station to return the money.
11: Does anyone wonder
7: The grateful owner told the station.
11: Who carries around $30,000?
7: He was astonished that all the money was still there, but Mr. Salazar replied, it's not my money to take. I was not raised that
6: way. No, but you hand that guy $3,000.
8: Yeah, off the top.
7: Yeah. Exactly. What do you mean he had $30,000 in cash?
11: Did the police then?
7: Think he was a drug dealer? What are you talking about?
11: Maybe buying something.
10: Yeah, he may have been going to buy a car, and then he gets there, he's like, oh my gosh.
8: Yeah.
11: If I had $30,000, it wouldn't be in a fanny bag, it would be in my fanny.
10: Yeah.
11: If I had $30,000 in cash, wouldn't you be...
6: I'm also not stopping to go to the bathroom or anything.
11: Wouldn't you be very cognizant of the fact that you have $30,000?
8: Yeah, that's wild.
6: I
8: wonder if that was a drop.
6: Maybe.
8: That may have been a drop that somebody walked in on that wasn't their money.
6: Oh, I just left it here. Yeah. I forgot it.
8: Yeah.
10: Oh.
6: I mean, Salazar is a drug dealer name.
11: No, he's the honest guy that returned it.
7: He's the honest guy that returned the money. They're all drug dealers. If you were doing a drug deal, you wouldn't call the police and tell them you lost your money.
11: How much space does $30,000 take up? I guess if they're $100 bill, okay.
6: It's less than you think.
11: Yeah.
8: You think so?
7: Yeah.
11: It'd be a
7: 30 blow pack.
6: I remember I saw $1 million once. A casino had it in a case.
8: Oh, yeah.
6: And it was so small.
8: Yeah. What did we learn from Karen in Goodfellas when this much? Yeah.
11: Amount of money?
8: Yeah.
11: Oh, yeah.
8: Yeah.
11: But your fanny pack does seem to be the wrong
7: term.
11: Butt bag?
7: No.
6: They got to come up with something.
8: They're great, fanny though. Pack? I love them. They're so good. They're so helpful.
11: But for a lady, guys don't.
6: It's because of the fanny part.
8: Yeah.
11: Do you wear it with the goods up front or in the back?
8: I wear it right around my waist where I can access everything. Yeah.
6: I never really see it around the back. I see it on the sides of the front.
7: Typically, the back. Now it's a crossbody.
6: The back, you're just asking to be ripped off. Yeah.
7: Why would you put it on your back?
11: That's where your fanny is.
7: Yeah, but that's not where you wear it.
8: No.
11: It's a terrible name.
8: But the fanny, well, if you call anywhere it else but back, here.
6: True. Right.
8: The fanny in England is the front, right?
11: Well, last time I checked, we were in the United States. We got rid of it.
8: Maybe that's where they were invented.
7: Wait, what do you want to call it? A pussy back?
6: What?
11: Did she say what do you mean?
6: Did
7: that make you want to wear it?
6: My wiener twitched. Everything makes me want to smell it. That was an orchestra of emotion.
11: I mean, if you're at least in the movies, if you're carrying around that much cash, you'd have it in a locked briefcase.
8: Well,
11: handcuffed to your.
8: When we would be on the tour and we would sell merch, it was like a fanny pack, but it was like flesh tone, and you made it as tight as you can under your clothes.
6: I had one of those.
8: So when we would travel with all that cash, I would put it under my clothes before I got on the plane.
6: Yeah.
8: And the cash was right that no one would ever know.
6: I flew from South Korea to America with one of those.
8: Yeah.
6: Because I had earned more than I would have had to pay taxes.
7: Didn't you get stopped in security?
6: Korean taxes, by the way.
8: No. I mean, it was just paper. It was. I mean, if I did, I just told them what it was.
7: Okay.
8: Yeah.
7: That seems like a security risk. I mean, it seems like that would show up on one of those.
11: Okay.
7: Radar.
6: It may now, yeah.
8: Yeah.
11: Footnote. Okay, here's a different version of the story. I was trying to do a little homework over here. This version of the story says there were $30,023 in it.
6: Huh.
11: So there's a couple of loose bills.
8: Well, maybe that's what he had on him before he went to the bank.
6: Right. Or he closed out an account.
8: That's true. That's what was left.
7: Or maybe with tax, that's what the car cost.
11: Okay. Who knows? But the guy, at least, he turned the money back to the cops, did the right thing.
8: Mm-hmm.
11: But also, if you've ever seen the movie A Simple Plan,
7: if you
11: ever find a lot of money,
7: don't take
11: immediately it. Call the police and don't get near it.
6: Or don't even, just walk away.
8: Walk away, yeah.
6: There's a duffel bag in the woods. Walk away.
7: An Omaha bar called the Barber Shop will have to change its name because it's not a barber shop. The New York Times reports the bar known as Barber Shop Blackstone occupies the same space where the owner's father cut hair for decades. And, of course, the name is a nod to that legacy.
6: Yeah, I like it.
7: Well, the state said they could not use the name because they were not licensed barbers.
6: Lighten up.
7: The Nebraska Board of Barber Examiners told the owners that the Barber Shop moniker was trademarked, along with the signature Barber Pole, under threat of civil and criminal consequences. The owners have temporarily renamed the business the censored shop Blackstone.
10: Yeah,
7: own it. Their ongoing federal lawsuit against the state.
11: Oh, well, wait till they find out that BW3s doesn't have any living buffaloes in there.
10: Yes.
11: Yeah. I used to, there was a really nice bar called The Library.
7: Mm-hmm.
10: I love stuff like that.
8: Yeah, I do too.
7: Yeah. There's still a nice place, a restaurant called The Library that I'm
9: familiar with. Yeah. I pick up my son right by there.
8: Does this mean they don't sell babies at Bye Bye Baby? That's not where you
11: raise a good point.
10: I have bought a baby then.
8: Yeah.
11: Yeah. And that place called the Sports Bra.
8: Yeah.
11: Remember that?
10: There was a place called the Sports Bra.
8: No, it's new.
11: It's a franchise.
10: Oh, yeah. What is it?
8: We're getting one here in town. It shows all women's sports. It's a women's sports bra.
10: Oh, that's right. Okay, yeah. We did talk about that. That's cool.
8: Yeah, it is very cool.
10: Yeah.
8: I can't wait to go. I'll report back.
10: There's that strip club in the old barbershop called Clips and Tips.
8: It's not tips, bub.
10: Oh, yeah.
11: It's not clips either. It's bottomless.
7: A neighborhood in Atlanta, Georgia is being invaded by empty Waymo taxis.
11: Did anybody see this video?
8: Yes, I did.
11: This is hilarious.
7: Residents of the Battleview Drive cul-de-sac told local news outlets that they have recorded dozens of Waymo vehicles driving through their neighborhood early in the morning. Locals say the situation is worsening, but Waymo refuses to respond to them. In a statement made to WSB-TV, Waymo said, "We take community feedback seriously and have already addressed the routing behavior."
10: Weird.
7: One resident said as many as 50 vehicles drove into the neighborhood in 1 hour. At one point, a resident placed a traffic sign in the middle of the road to try to stop the vehicles from coming in, and as many as 8 vehicles became stuck while trying to turn around in the cul-de-sac.
10: Oh, ah.
11: There was a video of it I saw yesterday.
8: They almost hit the cul-de-sac cat. People were very mad.
10: Oh, yeah,
11: I say after 10 laps, it's open season. Take all the parts you want. Now, you've ridden in a Waymo.
10: Yeah. Right? Yeah, I drove rode all over San Francisco in one.
8: Didn't they lock you in? Wouldn't let you roll down the window?
10: No, I rolled down the window in case I got locked
7: in. Yeah, that's what I
10: can
7: do.
10: Exit out but the
11: window. Didn't you say people were heaving stuff at you?
10: Well, my friends were like, at the stoplights, roll your windows up because people will spit on you.
8: Oh my God.
10: Lovely. Yeah. They don't like technology in San Francisco.
12: Near Silicon Valley. No.
7: Yeah, that makes sense, right?
11: I can see why.
7: Yeah.
10: Well, let's put it this way. No one who was spitting on us had on a suit.
12: Right.
7: Wow. Yeah.
12: And then there were some homeless folks like getting in them and sleeping, right? They were.
8: Yes, in the back.
12: Yeah. Yeah.
7: Mm-hmm. Well, then we had the one. Did you see the one that got caught in the water in the river because it doesn't recognize water?
12: Well, so that needs to be fixed now.
7: Yeah, like the street had flooded and they couldn't. The Waymo did not recognize that it was a flooded street.
12: Oh, gotcha.
7: Yeah, so they're retooling.
12: I don't think they're a bad thing overall, but they can work.
10: In one place, we did get stuck in a traffic jam, but it was a traffic jam for all the cars, and we just got out and left it in traffic.
12: Oh, okay.
10: And then just walked the rest of the way.
11: Did you say something to it?
10: You just say end ride and it unlocks the doors and you get out. We were just in the middle of traffic and got up, walked to the sidewalk.
7: Then we had the story last week. Remember the guy had his briefcase and everything in the trunk and the trunk wouldn't open at the airport?
10: And it took off.
7: Yeah.
10: Get back here, you son of a
7: And he couldn't get his stuff.
12: Yeah. Do they have tiny fridges and things like that in there?
10: No.
12: Where you could purchase.
8: Like hospitality?
12: Yeah. Oh, yeah. No,
10: I'm going to.
11: Yeah, that's.
10: That'd be cool.
11: That's probably coming.
7: Yeah, probably. They're very popular in L.A. and Phoenix. And
11: if they, what do they do about places where there's a lot of snow?
7: They're not there yet. Unless you just do it seasonally, they haven't conquered.
10: A robot comes out, puts on snow chains.
11: And we'll get you out of here in just a few minutes.
9: Jeff, how fast do they go?
10: Ours got up to like 40 at times. But we were in the city.
7: You're in the city. Okay. They don't.
12: But it was unfortunately they got up to 40 on Lombard Street.
10: Yeah, exactly. Oh, we should have taken it down Lombard Street.
12: I would imagine that's one of the number one things they do with those.
8: Yeah.
11: Oh, tourists want to go down the.
12: Yeah.
10: I've driven it before and it's scary. Like, it's scary to drive in San Francisco.
12: Pain in the ass.
10: Yeah.
12: Oh, driving in San Francisco is hairy. Yeah.
8: Hmm.
11: Yeah, I've been there, but I've never driven there.
8: Me neither.
12: Yeah, it can be hairy.
8: Yeah.
12: But
10: yeah.
11: Well, I'll look forward to trying the Waymo.
10: It's fun.
11: Yeah.
7: A new poll out there shows more than half of Americans, though, are kind of tired of hearing about AI. According to the Talker Research Survey of 2,000 U.S. adults, and we were talking about AI earlier, nearly half believe AI is everywhere and is nearly impossible to escape. 30% see the technology being pushed on them by social media or by work. 50% of those polled believe AI has only partially lived up to what they were told the technology was capable of.
10: It just started.
7: I know.
10: Yeah. I mean, I know it's been 3 or 4 years, but come on.
7: Despite the fatigue.
10: Oh, sorry. I saw this video over the weekend, and it was a wolf attacking someone's pet, and their other dog comes and attacks the wolf and fights it off, and it's obvious AI.
7: Mm-hmm.
10: And the first comment was, "This brings a tear to my AI." And I was like, that's the best comment ever.
7: Despite the fatigue, 40% say they still view AI positively compared to 30% who see it negatively. That leaves 30%. 70% of respondents use AI to some degree, with 15% say they are daily users. 20% use it a few times a week. I think you use it without knowing it. I think a lot of people do.
8: Yeah, they put it in. They think that they're Googling something. And,
9: exactly.
8: And it's not that. Yeah.
11: Yeah. My computer just told me that AI is sick about hearing about us.
10: Yeah, no kidding. How'd you like to be AI?
11: Hey, you can call me Al.
8: Do you talk to your, do you guys use AI?
10: I have used it on the, when you, like you said, when you search something, yeah. It's now like the top thing that comes up, and it's pretty helpful.
8: It is. It's helpful.
11: It can be wrong a lot.
10: Yeah. I haven't found that yet.
8: I haven't asked it questions where I need facts. I've asked it to, like, we'll get stuff from listeners or whomever, and I have a certain tone to my email, and I know that it's not polite nor professional. So I'll say what I want to say exactly how I say it, and then I put it into AI and say, please make this nice. And that's how I use it.
7: I'll admit I use ChatGPT a lot. I told you I did my shower plant, and then the other day I asked it about something, and it goes, oh, yeah, that would be perfect. It'll go really nicely with the plant you put in your shower. It remembered that I already had that.
8: So do you talk to it like it's a person? I'll be like, good morning. Could you help me with this email?
7: I just do.
10: I am polite with in my car. I can say, that's crazy. I know many people can do this, but I am blown away that I can go, please play Blind Melon No Rain.
8: Right.
10: And it will play Blind Melon
9: No Rain. I love that.
10: What? So, and I'm very polite.
9: Yeah. Talk to your car connection.
10: I always say please and thank you. And
8: yeah, I do too.
10: Wow.
7: I don't, I sometimes will say thank you, but I don't go good morning. I greet it.
8: I don't know why.
10: Why not?
8: But I don't know, but I've always assigned emotions to inanimate objects. Like, that's always been a thing.
11: You know what's
8: like,
11: going to happen?
8: What? I'm going to get a boyfriend?
11: No, you're going to say, open the pod bay doors, pal.
10: Pal.
8: Pal.
10: I can't do that, Jess.
11: Pal. He's going to say, I'm sorry, Dave. I mean, Jess, I can't do that. What is the line in the movie? I forget. Open the pod bay doors, Hal. Yeah. Sorry, yeah. Yeah, I don't talk to much. I'll occasionally be on the air, and I'll throw in something like, who's in the cast of so-and-so?
8: Sure, yeah.
11: I just did it 2 weeks ago, and it gave me, it made a huge mistake.
10: I'll use it a little to have it write all my papers for school.
8: Yeah.
10: But other than that, well, now when you submit a paper, it immediately, you submit it, and within 5 seconds, it comes back what percentage it is ranked AI that your paper is.
11: Right.
10: Like, it'll come back yellow, green, or red.
7: No way.
10: And it's like, there's a 95% chance this isn't AI, or there's an 85% chance AI was used to write this.
8: You.
10: On every paper you submit.
8: Yeah. You submit to your professor.
10: Yes. And when you submit it there, it goes through an AI filter.
7: Wow.
10: To see how much AI you used.
11: And eventually they'll go, okay, you can use 20%. I think.
10: Right.
8: Yeah,
10: like, you can get away. That's the thing. If you're quoting something.
11: Exactly. If you're citing the reference.
10: And you put the reference in, it still says that you used AI.
11: Sure.
10: Even though you.
11: That's legit and it's footnoted and you say, this is a quote.
10: So that'll be yellow, which means the teacher needs to double check to make sure the stuff that's marked AI isn't AI.
8: Yeah.
10: But.
11: Okay. Now, coming up, Christy, what do you got over there?
7: Coming up, what do we have? We have, we've never gotten to this story. It's been around for a while. Should emojis be used in your workplace communications? And I have a story. Workers who love impressive corporate jargon, you know, that use it all the time, like out of the box or whatever, they are likely to be bad at their jobs.
11: Yes.
8: Yeah. Yeah, I believe that.
11: That is an absolute truism. Mm-hmm. Right now, I want to say hello to our friends at Simply Safe, the award-winning home security system and also a work security system. 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
7: Showers possible on and off during the day today, but really focusing on the potential for strong to severe thunderstorms late tonight into early tomorrow morning. Timing will be about 9 p.m. tonight through about 3 a.m. Tuesday. Temperatures topping out in the mid-70s this afternoon before thunderstorms arrive. From the WCW News Channel 7 studio, I'm First Alert Meteorologist Spence Furman.
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14: Hey, it's the Bob and Tom Show, live from the O'Reilly Auto Parts Studios. Christy Lee's at the news desk.
15: Hi.
14: Pat Godwin's there.
16: Hello.
14: There's Jeff Oskey.
17: You sure?
14: Yeah.
11: You were doing so well.
14: I'm still doing well. Jess Oskey.
16: Mother ever!
11: See, I told you.
16: Oh, I thought that was going to be what happens.
11: This is what happens. This is what happens when we bring in AI, Josh.
14: Yes.
11: We should bring in the... Okay, Josh, you do it for real now.
14: There's Jess Hooker.
15: Hi.
14: Ace Cosby's there.
16: Hello.
14: I'm Josh Arnold. There's Tom.
11: Thank you very much. We have a piece coming up about jargon at the workplace.
15: Yes, I love this story.
11: And every business has its inside stuff.
15: Sure.
11: Work in a restaurant for a while. And yeah.
15: 86 the corn.
11: Exactly. And then that, of course, became controversial recently. 86 means you're out of it. Remember that?
15: Yeah. I didn't know there was a controversy.
14: Oh, let's just move on.
15: Yeah, okay, sorry.
11: You don't want to hear about it. Yeah, but
15: I didn't know there was either. Sorry, I brought it up.
11: Yeah, it came up.
14: Well, you're either for it or you're not.
11: But we have some jargon here. And sometimes,
15: not any we can say.
11: some of it is dated.
15: Mm-hmm. Oh, okay.
11: We'll talk about, for example, I don't know if you've seen this, Miss Hooker. I don't know if you know what this thing is over here. See this machine right here?
14: It's hidden by everything.
11: Oh, okay, yeah. Sorry.
15: Nobody can see that.
11: It's called a cart machine.
15: Oh, yes, I know what that is.
11: They haven't used these in radio stations for quite some time. This is a cart.
15: God.
14: That helps.
15: Yeah.
11: Oh, it does?
14: Cart is short for cartridge.
15: Yes.
14: Everybody knows what a cartridge
11: this
14: is.
11: This looks like an old 8-track from a...
14: Hence a cartridge.
15: It looks like it's made out of the same things that like a cassette holder was made out of. Yeah, it's bigger.
11: It's sort of the size of a small book. But
14: no, it isn't.
15: I would say a large note card.
14: Bang it on the mic again. Maybe that'll think we can.
11: I like AI, Josh.
14: Right now you're getting AH, Josh.
11: Anyway, in the world of jargon, mm-hmm. this is called a cart, and that's a cart machine. You're wondering, why do I have this antique machine here. Because,
0: why do you have that, Tom?
11: Because I gave Eddie, I had Eddie install this thing, and we're going to go back, because we have probably, what, several hundred of these carts.
15: Well, more than that.
11: That have all kinds of old pieces of this radio show.
0: I thought you paid interns to put all those digital or something at one point.
14: I thought so too. But
0: I did. Yeah, I thought they were.
15: But he won't get rid of them.
0: Somewhere.
15: Yeah, they are.
11: Mistakes were made.
14: No.
11: So, we've got this thing and it's set up, and I'm going to get a bunch
0: play
11: of cards.
0: It. I want to hear it.
11: Well, I can't because it makes a lot of noise.
14: Yeah, it's crazy. The whiny hum.
11: We're going to fix that. But so one of these days,
14: it's unfixable. I mean, it's completely.
11: But the point is.
8: There's some radio jargon that even I don't get, because when I'll speak a lot of times, you'll do this scissoring thing with your fingers. I don't know what that means.
11: Yeah. That's inside,
0: more TV.
11: Inside radio.
15: Sign language,
11: inside
15: radio. Yeah.
0: We have to do the story. We're going to run out of time.
11: Oh, sorry.
0: New research shows that workers who love to use corporate jargon and lingo are more likely to be bad at their jobs. For this study, researchers at Cornell first developed the so-called corporate BS receptivity scale.
14: That's right.
0: And a corporate BS generator to create phrases like, we will actualize a renewed level of cradle-to-grave credentialing.
14: True. I mean, it affects the synergy.
0: Yeah, when participants engaged with generated statements alongside real quotes from Fortune 500 leaders, scientists found that workers who were more susceptible to corporate BS had lower scores on analytic thinking and a variety of intelligence tests.
14: They also love meetings. People who love jargon love meetings.
11: Mm-hmm. And now, the impact of the structural verticalization of the optics.
0: And while they scored significantly worse on a test of effective workplace decision making, workers who fall for corporate BS are more likely to spread it.
11: There's a feedback loop. If you want to hear a lot of bad corporate BS, the sponsors at NPR tend to, they really don't know how to write. Not the reporters, but this is brought to you by transforming the feedback loop and using the word impact incorrectly 3,000 times during today's show. And every time someone says thank you, you say thank you back. Welcome to the show. I completely concur on that.
0: Oh, I like the word concur.
11: Oh, 10-4.
0: Mm-hmm.
11: Is that corporate jargon, 10-4?
14: I don't think that's corporate. That's military jargon more so.
11: But that's cool, though.
14: Yeah, exactly. Yeah. That's jargon that can literally save your life.
0: Yeah.
9: For, like, radio jargon is getting the lead out. Is that radio jargon?
11: No, that's Wednesday.
9: Didn't Marty Wright get the lead out? Isn't that Marty?
15: He invented that.
8: Double Shot Tuesday, that's him.
9: Oh, okay, my bad.
11: corporate jargon would be... what would be a good... How do I say we're going to go into a break in corporate jargon? We're going to play some spots.
15: Yeah.
14: We're going to pay some bills.
0: Yeah,
14: pay some
0: bills.
11: No, that's more of a cliche. Pay a spot. If you walked up to someone today...
14: That is more jargony,
11: You walked up to someone at the mall today and said, I'll tell you what, I can't believe I'm paying that much for those spots.
14: Mm-hmm.
11: And go, what do you have? Artificial freckles? What the hell are you talking about? We appreciate your indulgence today and hope you can do it again tomorrow. These are the O'Reilly Auto Parts Studios. 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
0: ABC News, I'm Sherry Preston. Oil prices this morning pulling back just a bit after hitting $110 a barrel earlier this morning. Here's ABC's Lana Moise.
17: Oil prices rising overnight after a drone strike on a nuclear plant in the United Arab Emirates. Gas prices here at home now averaging around $4.50 a gallon. Republicans acknowledging little can be done to lower prices beyond reopening the Strait of Hormuz. The war and its economic toll have damaged the president's approval ratings, but his sway within the Republican Party remain strong.
0: President Trump over the weekend demanding that Iran, in his words, quote, get moving fast to reach a peace deal. New court filings show the president is dropping his $10 billion lawsuit against the IRS over the leak of his tax returns. Not mentioned in the filing any reason why, but sources have told ABC News the Trump administration is settling the case in exchange for a nearly $1.8 billion fund to pay claims to people who say they were targeted. This is ABC News.
13: Here's another Northwest.

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8: Now. We tend not to think about now. 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
0: 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We are Rock 105.3 WRLO. And to go.

Rock 105.3 WRLO and Dave Melvin with you on a soggy Monday morning. What a storm last night. I've got a pond in my backyard. Today we'll talk about some of that construction traffic around the RHI, and there's plenty of skepticism to go around, don't you worry. Right now we're going to keep rocking. It's Billy Idol on the Classic Rock Station.

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0: Rock 105.3 WRLO and Phil Collins. Well, I just got a text message saying that my opener was a little short and cryptic this morning, and it was meant to be. I'm just trying to give you a couple of the finer points and get you right to that classic rock. One of the stories I was talking about was a lifestyle research piece that talks how Americans are prioritizing skepticism these days because they're just trying to be good news consumers. And with all the junk news going around, this is a great story. I thought I'd share that with you a little bit later on. And if you've been driving down the highway, you've probably seen the U-Haul box trucks with the picture on the back that looks like somebody left the door open and the truck is empty. Well, in Missouri, there was massive phone calls about a truck that had a picture on the back that had a guy standing there with a dolly and some boxes. Now, it clearly looked like a picture, but I cannot believe the phone calls that came in for it. Like it's a brand new thing. You can tell it was a picture. And we'll get into some of that construction traffic around the RHI. I cannot believe how backed up things were this morning on my way into work, and it's only going to get worse. Let's take a quick look at that WSAW First Alert weather.
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2: Showers possible on and off during the day today, but really focusing on the potential for strong to severe thunderstorms late tonight into early tomorrow morning. Timing will be about 9 p.m. tonight through about 3 a.m. Tuesday. Temperatures topping out in the mid-70s this afternoon before thunderstorms arrive. From the WCAW News Channel 7 studio, I'm First Alert Meteorologist Spence Furman.
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Andy Snyder. 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Crank it up! The House of Hair is here.

0: 105.3 WRLO and Pride and Joy. We are kicking off the 105 days of summer on Memorial Day weekend, but we wanted to get a jump start on it, and we're going to give away some Summerfest tickets. 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On Tuesday, May 26th, we'll have random drawings, and then we'll contact the winners. 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
5: Showers possible on and off during the day today, but really focusing on the potential for strong to severe thunderstorms late tonight into early tomorrow morning. Timing will be about 9 p.m. tonight through about 3 a.m. Tuesday. Temperatures topping out in the mid-70s this afternoon before thunderstorms arrive. From the WCW News Channel 7 studio, I'm First Alert Meteorologist Spence Furman.
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0: 105.3 WRLO, it's the Foo Fighters. You know, construction traffic is always just a little bit trying and frustrating. And with the traffic going on around Rhinelander on the bypass and such, it's sending a lot of traffic right through town. Today was probably as bad as I've seen it yet. There was traffic backed up from the Arbutus Street stoplight all the way out past the Chamber of Commerce on 8, and they were still coming. If you've got construction traffic in your area, I would love to hear about it. You can email me at dmelvin@nrgmedia.com or simply just send me a message through Facebook. I would love to know about your construction struggles.
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0: 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It's a double play Memorial Day weekend. This weekend, you'll hear two double plays every hour through Monday. 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

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Need a roof? 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

Rock 105.3 WRLO in the middle of a long rock block. We've all seen the picture of the U-Haul trucks going down the interstate, and it looks like somebody left the roll-up door open, and it looks like an empty box truck from the rear. In Missouri, the 911 calls were off the chart about people contacting them about a man trapped in the back of a truck. That's right. Another picture is going viral, and it's clearly a picture, but the amount of 911 calls were alarming. We'll talk about that coming up right now. We're going to keep rocking its queen on the Classic Rock Station.

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0: Rock 105.3 WRLO and Pink Floyd. Police in Missouri say several drivers were completely fooled by a hyper-realistic sticker on the back of a semi-truck trailer. It led to multiple 911 calls. According to authorities in Macon, concerned motorists reported seeing a man standing in the box of a semi-truck trailer for a long period of time, quote unquote. The only problem was the guy wasn't even real. The back of the trailer had a large optical illusion decal on the back of it to look like the doors were open. This revealed a worker standing inside among stacks of boxes. Now, from a distance, the image was convincing enough that passing drivers believed an actual person was riding unsecured in the trailer, so they called police. Now, the police later shared photos online showing the surprisingly realistic graphic. But, in my opinion, when seeing it, it doesn't look to me like it's any more realistic looking than the U-Haul trucks that you see go down the interstate with their quote-unquote doors open. Now, oddly enough, officials noted that people and even technology have been fooled by visual illusions before. Recent reports have included drivers crashing into walls after mistaking murals for roads. It's kind of like in Looney Tunes, quite honestly. I'm not quite sure if we live inside our phones too much to notice fake things in the world anymore. Maybe so. Maybe AI is really getting that good.
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2: Showers possible on and off during the day today, but really focusing on the potential for strong to severe thunderstorms late tonight into early tomorrow morning. Timing will be about 9 p.m. tonight through about 3 a.m. Tuesday. Temperatures topping out in the mid-70s this afternoon before thunderstorms arrive. From the WSAW News Channel 7 studio, I'm First Alert meteorologist Spence Furman.
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6: Showers possible on and off during the day today, but really focusing on the potential for strong to severe thunderstorms late tonight into early tomorrow morning. Timing will be about 9 p.m. tonight through about 3 a.m. Tuesday. Temperatures topping out in the mid-70s this afternoon before thunderstorms arrive. From the WCW News Channel 7 studio, I'm First Alert Meteorologist Spence Furman.
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Need a roof? 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We are Rock 105.3 WRLO. And to go.

Rock 105.3 WRLO in the middle of a long rock block. Coming up this hour, we're going to chat about Pizza Hut. They're expanding their nostalgic restaurant remodels. Maybe they're trying to get back to their nostalgic roots. Maybe they're trying to get back to good pizza. We'll find out coming up. But first, it's Van Halen on the Classic Rock Station.

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0: 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You know, the weather this week doesn't look completely horrible, and I might even start getting a little traction on that honey-do list. One of my biggest projects out of the gate is putting a new water spigot in for my wife in the backyard. We put a deck on her house, and that covered up where the old one was. I got to figure out how to get through like 10 or 11 inches of concrete. I was thinking dynamite. That would probably get through it.
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2: Showers possible on and off during the day today, but really focusing on the potential for strong to severe thunderstorms late tonight into early tomorrow morning. Timing will be about 9 p.m. tonight through about 3 a.m. Tuesday. Temperatures topping out in the mid-70s this afternoon before thunderstorms arrive. From the WCW News Channel 7 studio, I'm First Alert Meteorologist Spence Furman.
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0: Rock 105.3 WRLO and Foreigner feels like the first time. A major franchise operator decided he would try to get Pizza Hut to feel like the first time. He's converting 80 Pizza Hut locations back into the classic restaurant that we know and love. He's doing this to try to capitalize on consumer nostalgia. Anywhere you look on social media, you see people trying to find these old Pizza Huts and going there, and it takes you way back. The remodeling strategy requires properties to feature the signature gabled red roof that was originally created by architect Richard D. Burke. Now, inside, this is where it gets exciting. They're installing the authentic elements, like the red glasses, the jukebox, the salad bar. They're going back to the distinct checkered pattern tablecloths, even going so far as putting the Tiffany-style stained glass lamps above the tables again. And that's what made it great. Well, the food made it great. If they can get back to that original recipe, they'll have something great on their hands. You know, the front doors are even going to display the sticker of Pizza Pete. And that was the vintage character who used to be the mascot for Pizza Hut back in the day when I was a kid. Pizza Hut grew faster than any pizza franchise has and will in history. They just lost their way, trying to stay competitive as more pizza businesses came onto the market. They were just trying to stay competitive, and they lost their way. They're not making good pizza anymore, but if they can get back to this look and that taste, they'll have something great on their hands.
1: If you gotta work, you gotta rock.
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1: Showers possible on and off during the day today, but really focusing on the potential for strong to severe thunderstorms late tonight into early tomorrow morning. Timing will be about 9 p.m. tonight through about 3 a.m. Tuesday. Temperatures topping out in the mid-70s this afternoon before thunderstorms arrive. From the WCW News Channel 7 studio, I'm First Alert Meteorologist Spence Furman.
0: Guts, glory, and a touch of high blood pressure. Nothing but classics.

0: 103 WRLO. It's the Zoo. Folks, that is my time. Monday's flying right by. One down, four to go. We can get through this week together, and hopefully that weather will clear up to get us in a better mood about the whole thing. We got Kara coming in for that long lunch. Duffer is in at 2. We'll talk to you tomorrow at 9.
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0: Kara here, and frankly, I'm still on cloud nine after that Triumph April Wine show I experienced last week. If you could see this tour at all, do so. You know, I grew up outside Detroit. I'm actually born in Detroit. My mom's Canadian, so I'm half Canadian. So I have a very strong connection to Triumph and April Wine, and they made me smile so big, so big. I hope they don't wait another 50 years to tour together. That's all I'm saying.
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2: Low to mid-70s for highs this afternoon, with thunderstorms expect to arrive later on this evening. Watch it about 9 p.m. tonight through about 3 a.m. tomorrow morning for the best potential for strong to severe thunderstorms. Gusty winds will be the primary threat, cooling off into the low to mid-60s for highs on Tuesday. From the WCAW News Channel 7 studio, First Alert Meteorologist Spence Furman.
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2: Low to mid-70s for highs this afternoon, with thunderstorms expected to arrive later on this evening. Watch it about 9 p.m. tonight through about 3 a.m. tomorrow morning for the best potential for strong to severe thunderstorms. Gusty winds will be the primary threat, cooling off into the low to mid-60s for highs on Tuesday. From the WCW News Channel 7 studio, I'm First Alert Meteorologist Spence Furman.
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Boy, as I was perusing Instagram stories, as I often do, I caught an old video of a very early reincarnation of Nirvana. One of the first gigs with Dave Grohl as part of the lineup. Actually, no, this might have been before Dave Grohl, now that I think about it. They were at a Radio Shack. It's epic. I've got Nirvana with Grohl.

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live from the A-Right Construction and Roofing Studios. Need a roof? They've got you covered. We are Rock 105.3 WRLO. And to go.

Allison Chains. We are into a long set of nonstop rock now. I am Kara, still flying high after seeing Triumph and April Wine last week. I've been waiting decades for that song, that show. Actually, probably 50 years to be exact. Anyway, April Wine, great opener. And they opened the show, opened their set with this song.

0: Today is National No Dirty Dishes Day. 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Yeah. 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
2: Low to mid-70s for highs this afternoon, with thunderstorms expected to arrive later on this evening. Watch it about 9 p.m. tonight through about 3 a.m. tomorrow morning for the best potential for strong to severe thunderstorms. Gusty winds will be the primary threat, cooling off into the low to mid-60s for highs on Tuesday. From the WCW News Channel 7 studio, I'm First Alert Meteorologist Spence Furman.
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0: brush right there. I'm Kara. Journey is coming with what I'm pretty sure is their most optimistic song in their entire catalog. 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
2: Low to mid-70s for highs this afternoon, with thunderstorms expected to arrive later on this evening. Watch it about 9 p.m. tonight through about 3 a.m. tomorrow morning for the best potential for strong to severe thunderstorms. Gusty winds will be the primary threat, cooling off into the low to mid-60s for highs on Tuesday. From the WSAW News Channel 7 studio, I'm First Alert meteorologist Spence Furman.
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0: I do know, but I'm going to go. I'm Kara. Duffer is next. 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And a big set begins with The Clash on Rock 105.3 WR.
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Need a roof? 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We are Rock 105.3 WRLO. And to go.

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0: Rock 105.3 WRLO. Well, not too bad out there, I guess, this afternoon. I didn't think it was going to warm up this much, so I'll take it. But looks like some rainy weather still on the way. We'll see what happens here. 75 right now at the studios in Rhinelander. Minocqua's at 73. 76 in Tomahawk. Merrill, you're at 78. 79 in Wausau. Crandon at 75. And a pair of sevens in Antigo.
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2: Low to mid 70s for highs this afternoon, with thunderstorms expected to arrive later on this evening. Watch it about 9 p.m. tonight through about 3 a.m. tomorrow morning for the best potential for strong to severe thunderstorms. Gusty winds will be the primary threat, cooling off into the low to mid 60s for highs on Tuesday. From the WCW News Channel 7 studio, I'm First Alert Meteorologist Spence Furman.
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0: 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So I've got security cameras at the house, and I don't know what to, it must be windy. Must be a big windbag or something at the house. Something in movement, because I keep getting alarms on my phone here for the last hour of activity at the house. And then when you log on, you see nothing. So it must be windy and the trees are moving or something. How is it where you're at the moment? 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
2: Low to mid 70s for highs this afternoon, with thunderstorms expect to arrive later on this evening. Watch it about 9 p.m. tonight through about 3 a.m. tomorrow morning for the best potential for strong to severe thunderstorms. Gusty winds will be the primary threat, cooling off into the low to mid 60s for highs on Tuesday. From the WCW News Channel 7 studio, I'm First Alert Meteorologist Spence Furman.
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0: 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One of Southern Rock's gems coming up.
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0: Rock 105.3 WRLO. Really excited about this coming up in June. Wausau Events. We'll be doing the Wings Over Wausau June 26th and 27th at the Wausau Downtown Airport. This is going to be a great time. Heart-pounding air shows both days. They've got the thunderous U.S. Navy F-18 Super Hornet demo team. They're going to be there. That's going to be really cool. Plus, epic night shows, aerobatics, lighting up the sky. Massive fireworks on Saturday night. It is going to be so cool. And hopefully we're going to have tickets here in a little while, or in a couple of days, I should say, to give away. So listen for your chance to win those as well. The excitement landing June 26th and 27th. It's Wausau Events, Wings Over Wausau.
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2: Partly cloudy and warm the rest of your Monday. Showers and storms will be possible tonight. The best chance for severe weather mainly down towards Madison. Tomorrow, temperature only in the mid to upper 50s. By early Thursday morning, some frost will be possible with low of 33. From the WSAW News Channel 7 studio, I'm First Alert Chief Meteorologist Mark Holly.
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0: 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Duff Damo. 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
2: Partly cloudy and warm the rest of your Monday. Showers and storms will be possible tonight. The best chance for severe weather mainly down towards Madison. Tomorrow, temperature only in the mid to upper 50s. By early Thursday morning, some frost will be possible with low of 33. From the WSAW News Channel 7 studio, I'm First Alert Chief Meteorologist Mark Holly.
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0: 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Two down, two to go. We'll kick off a nice long set for you next.
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0: 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Here comes Starship, Duff Damos.
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0: Rock 105.3 WRLO, May the 18th already. How about that? Memorial Day weekend coming up this weekend. I can't believe that. Where is the time going? Today is International Museum Day, National Cheese Soufflé Day, National No Dirty Dishes Day today, National Visit Your Relatives Day, and National HIV Vaccine Awareness Day. Tina Fey celebrates 56 candles. Rick Wakeman, one of my favorites, keyboard player for Yes. He's 77 years old today. Hard to believe. Is he still with Yes? No. But he's thinking about teaming up with one of the former band members, I guess. And they're going to call it Maybe. Get it? Yes, Maybe. Never mind. Mr. October, actually born in May. Reggie Jackson turns 8-0 today.
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2: Partly cloudy and warm the rest of your Monday. Showers and storms will be possible tonight. The best chance for severe weather mainly down towards Madison. Tomorrow, temperature only in the mid to upper 50s. By early Thursday morning, some frost will be possible with a low of 33. From the WSAW News Channel 7 studio, I'm First Alert Chief Meteorologist Mark Holly.
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0: 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We're not too far off from the start of yet another Hodag Park Concert Series summer. June 2nd, the first show, Trainwreck Jukebox, will be performing, and then every other Tuesday after that. 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
3: Partly cloudy and warm the rest of your Monday. Showers and storms will be possible tonight. The best chance for severe weather mainly down towards Madison. Tomorrow, temperature only in the mid to upper 50s. By early Thursday morning, some frost will be possible with low of 33. From the WSAW News Channel 7 studio, I'm First Alert Chief Meteorologist Mark Holly.
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0: 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Are you ready for another happy hour? 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
8: This is a special report from ABC News. I'm Mike Dubusky. After an active shooter situation played out at a mosque in San Diego this afternoon, Police Chief Scott Wall now says
9: there is no further threat. Both suspects in this case are deceased. All of the kids are safe.
8: Those two suspects are believed to have died from self-inflicted gunshot wounds. Police also say a security guard was killed in the incident, as well as two other victims. The campus is a school for children ages 5 and up, where they taught Arabic and the Quran. Former FBI agent and ABC News contributor Brad Garrett.
10: So you don't know whether it's directly related to the kids or not. Clearly, the first people you want to get out of these scenarios are the kids.
8: California Governor Gavin Newsom says he's been briefed on the situation, as has President Trump. This is ABC News.
11: Here's another Northwoods News update with Paul Hart.
12: Good afternoon. A bipartisan deal to spend $1.8 billion of Wisconsin's budget surplus has fallen apart just days after it was unveiled by the governor and Republican leaders. The plan included property tax relief, rebate checks, and increased funding for K-12 schools, but failed in the Senate with all Democrats and three Republicans voting no. UW La Crosse political science professor Anthony Jurgoski said the collapse highlights deep divisions within both parties that could become a key talking point in the campaign trail ahead of November's elections. Wisconsin Farm Technology Days will take place July 14th through the 16th in Stratford, offering visitors a chance to learn about the state's ag industry and new innovations. Radetzky's No Joke Dairy in Stratford is this year's host for the annual showcase that highlights innovations in Wisconsin's farming industry. The event provides an opportunity for the community to learn about the work and processes involved in food production. This year's event will feature drone demonstrations, an equestrian competition, and other exhibits. The beer that made Milwaukee famous is getting one last batch. Pabst Brewing is closing its production line of Schlitz beer after 177 years of production. But there is one more chance to get the famous brew. Wisconsin Brewing Company in Verona will be running out one more batch of the beer based on the 1948 version of the beer's recipe. The final batch of the brew will go on sale at Wisconsin Brewing on May 23rd. And work is underway on a downtown Milwaukee mural honoring Bob Uecker. Project organizers, including the Brewers, have commissioned the 80-foot by 100-foot wall painting on the north facade of a building at 731 North Jefferson Street. A tailgate-themed ribbon-cutting ceremony will take place when the mural is completed early next month. There's a look at your news. I'm Paul Hart.
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We are Rock 105.3 WRLO. 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

0: 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Don't forget, we've got four packs of tickets to give away for Summerfest coming up in Milwaukee. 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In fact, do it right now, or at least this evening, and get in on it early. That's a hint, by the way.
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6: Partly cloudy and warm the rest of your Monday. Showers and storms will be possible tonight. The best chance for severe weather mainly down towards Madison. Tomorrow, temperature only in the mid to upper 50s. By early Thursday morning, some frost will be possible with low of 33. From the WSAW News Channel 7 studio, I'm First Alert Chief Meteorologist Mark Holly.
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0: Rock 105.3 WRLO. Duffers, did you know for Monday, did you know every year more than 2,800 injuries from garage doors are reported? Be careful around those garage doors. According to a recent survey, Monday morning, the most productive. Oh, not for my neighbor. Did you know 72% of drivers will tailgate? Driving too close is what I mean. This afternoon alone. I hate when people do that. They're right on your butt. Did you know 37% of men over 30 say they usually gain weight during football season? I believe that. All those chips and dip and all the goodies, pizzas, everything. 30% of adults have switched a price tag while out shopping. Now, I have to admit, I've never done that because to me, that's a form of shoplifting, isn't it? Did you know the heart is not on the left side of your chest? Contrary to popular belief, the heart is found between the right and left lung and slightly tilts to the left. So why do we hold our hand over our left side when we, you know, do something like that? Yeah. I don't know. Maybe I knew it. Maybe I didn't. Did you know 7% of women blow dry their hair before weighing themselves because they believe it'll make them a little lighter? All right. I'll believe that.
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2: Partly cloudy and warm the rest of your Monday. Showers and storms will be possible tonight. The best chance for severe weather mainly down towards Madison. Tomorrow, temperature only in the mid to upper 50s. By early Thursday morning, some frost will be possible with low of 33. From the WSAW News Channel 7 studio, I'm First Alert Chief Meteorologist Mark Holly.
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0: Rock 105.3 WRLO. Well, the Minnesota Twins ended up squeaking one out yesterday to take one out of the three from the Brewers in that series. Brewers, no days off. They go right back at it with the Cubs tonight at 6:40, tomorrow at 6:40, and then on Wednesday at 6:40. I guess they're giving me the hee-ho. I get to go home. Have a safe Monday evening. We got Monday out of the way. We'll talk tomorrow about 2 o'clock. I'll see you then.
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1: This week, I'm back in Vegas with Chris Angel. This show is so crazy, your head may explode. Maybe we should make the audience sign release forms before it starts. We love doing this show with Chris. We do our regular tour show, and then we do this show, and then I've got the Hollywood Vampire show coming up with an entirely different show. So I got to remember every night what band I'm in. All right. I've got a big hour of radio ahead for you. Cooper's Countdown from 1973, a listener email, and some birthday bashes with a prog rock legend. But now let's get to the music.
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0: Every week, Cooper's Countdown is heard on great radio stations like this one. What do you got for us, Coop?
1: Let's go back to May 18th, 1973. The Sears Tower was completed in Chicago to become the world's tallest building. The Watergate hearings were on live TV, and I was on our massive Billion Dollar Babies tour. And these were your top five for that week. Kicking things off at number five, the Dutch prog rock band Focus came the first rock band to ever use yodeling with Hocus Pocus from Focus, and then later on by Crocus. At number four, a song that made a big comeback in the mid-90s, thanks to Tarantino. It's Steeler's Wheel with Stuck in the Middle with You. Number three goes to Steely Dan, who were international stars thanks to Reelin' in the Years. Coming in at number two, a song that was written in the morning and recorded in the afternoon, Elton John with Daniel. And number one song, May 18, 1973, was named once the artist walked in the studio and saw all the tape being spliced and edited together. I'm talking about Edgar Winter and Frankenstein, because the tape looked like a Frankenstein. It was all stitched together. The song has nothing to do with the Frankenstein you're thinking of. The tape was the Frankenstein.

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1: Alice, I've been a rocker since the late 60s. I'm 79 years old now. I was at Woodstock. I saw Zeppelin at Pittsburgh Civic Arena in 1970, and I was convinced I would never hear anything louder in my life until I saw you in 1973. I started listening to your radio show recently, and I have to say I love your stories about those days. What are some of your fondest memories from back in those early years? Best Alan. Well, back in those days, everybody was just trying to make it. There were times where Pink Floyd lived at our house. There were times when we played the whiskey with Led Zeppelin. Everybody knew everybody. Nobody was shocked. You could go into a party and sit down next to a John Lennon and just talk because you're in the same business as him. Rock and roll. Well, if you can actually remember something from 1973, drop me a line at alice@aliceisattic.com. Don't go anywhere. We'll be back with some birthday bashes after this.
0: There's more Alice after this.
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0: you share a birthday with Nikki Sixx, Elvis, Britney Spears, or Bono? Well, you're about to find out, because Alice Cooper's going to invite you to blow out the candles for some festive celebrity birthday bashes.
1: Let's see who was born on this day. Major League Baseball Hall of Famer Reggie Jackson, country star George Strait, comedian Tina Fey, lead singer of Devo Mark Mothersbaugh, and legendary prog keyboardist Rick Wakeman. That's a good party. I'd go to that party. So here's one from a little old band Rick was in called Yes, Roundabout.

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